0: correspondent John Craig says he's almost guaranteed to be the next Prime Minister.
1: He's one short of the 3-2-3 he needs to be absolutely sure. No other candidate can get the required 81. Most of the cabinets are on this list, but I can't see Keir Starmer. I can't see Shabana Mahmood.
0: The Met Office says it's recorded 8 days in a year where temperatures have topped 34 degrees Celsius for the first time. Amber heat health alerts have been extended to cover most of England. A review's found a consultant at a South London hospital contributed to patients' irreversible lung damage and premature deaths. Dr. Veronica Varney, who left St. Helier Hospital in 2023, is understood to be under investigation by the General Medical Council. Charlotte's father was under her care for several years. He died after his deteriorating health went unrecognised.
2: How many patients and how many families have been left with the same question as us about if their family member or them themselves had received better care, how many people would have recovered? And that makes me really angry and frustrated.
0: The leader of Restore Britain's angered victims' families by describing the Dunblane massacre as one murder. Rupert Lowe was speaking on the Joe Rogan podcast. 16 children and a teacher were killed in the attacks 30 years ago. Bryan Adams, Catherine Zeta-Jones and Sir Rod Stewart have led tributes to Bonnie Tyler. The total eclipse of the heart singers died in hospital in Portugal at the age of 75. And the first team through to the World Cup semi-finals has been confirmed. France secured their place with a 2-0 win against Morocco in Boston. That's the latest. I'm Cam
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4: On a plane crossing, I think it was South Africa, and sat there reading the Bible. Guy next to me looks at me and says, "What are you reading?" I said, "Oh, it's a cookbook." And he said, "No, it's not, it's a Bible." I said, "Hey, don't get anything past you, eh?" And he said, "I hate religion." I said, "Yeah, me as well." So I hate the church. So I think the church is a great idea. And I just start telling him my testimony. I said, "You know what, God is not like that. He's like this. And this is what I have discovered God to do for me." The guy in front, suddenly his seat comes towards me and his ear is right in the crack between the seats. So I turned the volume up on my, you know, my voice box, and the guy in the behind, he's got his hearing thing as well. And I'm realizing that there's a little cocoon of people all around me who were listening to my testimony. And I'm thinking, okay, if the testimony of Jesus is the spirit of prophecy, Father, give me something to shut this guy up. And all I get, this is God being mischievous, right? All I get is a picture in my head of a three-legged Jack Russell Terrier. And I'm thinking, thanks a lot, eh? This guy needs some clear proof that God is real. And all I get is a picture of a three-legged Jack Russell Terrier. One black ear, one white ear kind of like bent over. I'm into panic, I'm thinking, okay, is this me, is this you? And I said, I got no faith whatsoever to say, you know, I've got a picture of a Jack Russell and blah, blah, blah. So I said, like animals. He said, I like dogs. He said, oh yeah, big dogs or small dogs. He said, I like really small dogs. And I thought, okay, gotta go for it. So I looked at him and I said, when you were six, you had a Jack Russell Terrier called Jack. And he went, how the blank did you know that? I said, it had one white ear, one black ear. The white ear was like folded over. He said, blank, yeah. So I said, then your dog was run over in front of your house and was in a real state. And when you were sat in the vet's waiting room, you prayed to God and said, if you save Jack's life, I'll give you my heart. Your dog had its left hind leg amputated, and you had that dog for another 10 years or so. And the Lord is just saying to you, he's still waiting for your heart. And he looked at me and he's crying. He said, how the blank did you know that? I said, well, I didn't know anything. But the thing is, God knows me and he also knows you. And you might want to think that after 30 odd years of waiting, that God engineers that you and I have the same seats next to each other on a plane so that we can have this conversation. Because God, this is God's way of announcing himself to you and saying, I'm here still and I'm still waiting. And I still love you.
5: We don't have to come to God like somebody else. We come to him like we are. And a lot of times that means that I start my prayer time with, God, just show me my heart. Show me where I am. God, show me truth about myself so I know how to follow you. Sing this prayer with us.

ask God to search your heart. Lord, open us up. Speak to us. Draw us closer to you, Father. Sing this prayer to him. You're

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1: My parents were Christians, and I was brought up in the church until I was 16. And like most young people, you lose interest if there's nothing going on, and I lost interest. Anyway, my father always used to pray for the third world and for God's love to be shed there. And I was left not with any sense of God's love, but a sense of my guilt. And I carried that through my teens, which was quite horrible. Anyway, I got married, had kids, and life just went on. And then my wife got quite ill, and I started to wonder what was going on about everything. And I went out one day and I said, God, if you're there, then take away this guilt and we start again. And miraculously enough, he took away the guilt. And from then on, I started to look for Jesus, and I found him, he found me, and became a Christian. And that's about it. Well, all I can say recently, I've been asked to go to Uganda to do some type of missionary work for a while. And I'm just waiting to see what it does with me in Uganda. Praise the Lord, it will be good.
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2: I was brought up in a non-Christian home, had a very good upbringing, one of three children, and we only went to church at Christmas. But I always sensed from the age of about 12 onwards that there was something missing in my life. And I sought to fill that void with the other things that we're taught to do in the West, really. I worked very hard, got a very good job, earned a lot of money, had a lot of possessions, had lots of boyfriends, drank lots, and still there was this emptiness to the point where I actually, to cut a long story short, became very depressed. I'd reached the point where I wanted to end it all, actually, and I felt, well, there has to be a purpose in life. And I realised that God, who created the world, therefore he must have created me and created me for a purpose. So I went to the local church and realised what was missing in that one service, that my life was fine, all that was missing was Jesus. And that's really made such a difference in my life, given me so much contentment and happiness, that that is really why I believe in God.
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3: If we were a big bang, you've come from an accident. If you've just evolved from nothing, you're an accident. And if you've come from an accident, you are an accident. You're waiting for an accident, and when you die, you'll have an accident. If you've not come from nothing, you're not going anywhere.

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The Bible says before the foundations of the world, Christ planned my salvation. 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I'm shouting, of course I'm shouting, I got some good news.

0: 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I've got a destiny.
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4: Very good evening.

It's all about the blood of Jesus, the cross of Jesus. Sin separates us from God. Only the blood of Jesus is able to wash away those sins and open up a way again for you to be reunited with your God in heaven. How do you access that power, the power of his blood? Simply by having faith in Jesus' death and resurrection.

All you need to live eternity with God in heaven, rather than eternity separated from him, is to have faith in the blood of Jesus. The death and resurrection of Jesus. That he gave his life, he gave his blood to pay for your sins. And it's as simple as that. So often in our pride, we think there's plenty of different ways we can get to heaven, or get to the God that's in our minds. We'd much rather try to find our own way than have the humility to accept the gateway that's already been offered. Maybe that's why the Bible says God opposes the proud but gives grace to the humble.

I want to read just a few excerpts from a book I've been reading recently. It's by a man called R.T. Kendall, and it's called Receiving the Isaac Promise. But on this theme tonight, he dedicates a whole chapter about a book in the Bible called Romans, and particularly the chapter 4. So let me read some of this, and hopefully it'll become clear in the context of tonight's programme. Romans 4 may be understood in two parts. The first half unveils the truth of justification by faith alone. The second half shows the principle of inheritance by persistent faith. The first part of Romans 4 refers to Abraham's faith in Genesis 15, with which the writer Paul teaches about justification by faith alone. The second part of Romans 4 also refers to Abraham's life, but after he was circumcised in Genesis 17. This is when he was told that Ishmael was not the promised son, but that Sarah would have a son who he would call Isaac. In short, the first half of Romans 4 shows how we are saved. And the second part of Romans 4 shows how believers are called to come into their inheritance. All people are saved the same way, by believing God's promise. All believers come into an eternal inheritance the same way, through a persistent faith. The word impute means to credit. It is a free gift. If you embrace the promise in the gospel that Jesus Christ died for your sin, his righteousness is imputed to you. That is, you are treated by God as if his righteousness, Jesus's, were yours. It is put to your credit. You are reckoned by God himself to be righteous. And this comes by faith, trust, relying on the promise.

and this means you will go to heaven and not to hell when you die. Because you have been, in quotes, justified by his blood, and therefore saved from the wrath of God. I'm sorry, but seldom do you hear preaching nowadays on the wrath of God. Since people don't like to hear it, preachers tend to accommodate by not getting around to preaching it. It is the imputed righteousness of Jesus Christ that gets us to heaven, not our own righteousness. As the hymn, My Hope is Built on Nothing Less, says, my hope is built on nothing less than Jesus' blood and righteousness. I dare not trust the sweetest frame, but wholly lean on Jesus' name. When he shall come with trumpet sound, oh, may I in them and then in him be found, dressed in his righteousness alone, faultless to stand before the throne.

Jesus Christ died for your sin. And if you embrace that, receive that truth, believe it, are willing to confess it for your life, then you receive what's known as the righteousness of Jesus. And righteousness is a fancy word which kind of means right standing before God. If you're going to have right standing before God, you can't do it in your own strength, your own goodness, your own acts. Has to be what Jesus did. And that's his death. Shedding his blood for you. His righteousness is put to your credit, and you're reckoned by God himself to be righteous. Let me continue reading some of this from R.T. Kendall. This kind of righteousness, which is called imputed righteousness, is not a feeling. It's what God does when you believe that your only hope of going to heaven is in his blood. You may not feel righteous. Someone may say, "You don't look righteous to me." You might even feel ridiculous to think that God sees you as righteous merely because you believe the gospel. Indeed, it may make you feel utterly unworthy. Dr. Martin Lloyd-Jones used to say that a Christian is someone who is surprised that he or she is a Christian. It's not a feeling then. It's the way God sees you. It's legal, forensic. It is what is declared in heaven. It's the way a most holy God regards you. When you trust his word, he regards you as totally righteous because the righteousness of his son Jesus has been put to your credit. This teaching is not always easy to understand for many, even harder to believe. Not everybody can take it in, at least at first. It took Martin Luther 4 years to understand it. It seemed too good to be true. He referred to his breakthrough as his tower experience. And this phrase had a double meaning. First, Luther studied in a tower near a church in Wittenberg, Germany. But second, when he had his breakthrough, it was equally a tower experience because of what it did for him. It set him free. He was set on fire and he changed the world. When he saw what I've just described, that faith means faith only, and that Paul in the Bible literally means faith without works, he became fearless. The freedom from the gospel that made Luther fearless can make you fearless too. If you've not had this explained to you before and you see this for the first time for yourself, congratulations. It will turn your world upside down.

Unfortunately, many Christians I've preached to in the last 20 years believe they can get to heaven by being good enough. When I ask the question, if you stood before God and he were to ask you, why should I let you into my heaven,

How can faith alone, faith without works, justify us? The answer is, God can reckon us righteous because his justice has been satisfied already by the blood of Jesus. Fully satisfied. When Jesus was dying and shedding his precious blood, that blood was crying out for justice. And God's justice was satisfied. Just like it says in the hymn, in Christ alone. In Christ alone my hope is found. He is my light, my strength, my song. On that cross, as Jesus died, the wrath of God was satisfied. For every sin on him was laid. Here in the death of Christ, I live.

So there's nothing more you can add to it. Doesn't mean you shouldn't walk a good life of faith, a persistent faith, as R.T. Kendall calls it. But you can add one thing to try to get your salvation. Just believe in Jesus, and you got it. Back to RT. Jesus paid it all, he said. The words "it is finished" are the English translation for a Greek word tetelestai. Tetelestai was a colloquial expression in the ancient marketplace that meant paid in full. That's amazing when you think about it, isn't it? So I guess what he's saying is on the cross when Jesus said, "It is finished," he was saying, "Paid in full." Jesus paid it all. All to him I owe. Sin has left a crimson stain. He washed it white as snow.

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It's like his blood bought you a blank check to pay for all and every debt of sin on your behalf. It's sufficient. It's done.

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And you've never said to Jesus, I believe you gave your life for me. You shed your blood on my behalf. Thank you. I believe in you. I surrender my life to you. Then it starts with such as that kind of prayer. Here's a song that might help you if you need further help.

We're living in the days of the human superstar. Let me explain. Every day, from the moment I wake up till the minute my head hits the pillow, I'm bombarded with ideas and images of those who've supposed to have made it. The successful ones who've got it all, the ones we want to be like. You might say I'm being tight, but if you dig deeper, it's obvious things aren't always what they seem. Just check the lives, they're normal, just like you and me. It gets hard sometimes, life's a grind. Loneliness and depression often aren't far behind. You see, there's only one true superstar worth trying to be like. No glitz and glamour though, just one God who left heaven to walk this real life. He got his hands dirty, struggled with the same stuff you and I do. Difference is, he didn't cave in, he was perfect, lived his life full. No prizes for guessing who I'm talking about though. Most of the time, you probably see him wearing a white nightie hanging in some stained glass window. Jesus Christ. You might just know it as a swear word, but I promise you there's more to it than that. Just check the next verse.

book says he was both God and man rolled into one. He was the man's man, hard as nails, yet the most sensitive and loving person ever to walk these trails. How's that possible, you say? Like I said, he was God in human form, and he's coming back again one day. He had all the power in the universe at his fingertips, yet he still took 39 lashes to his back with the cat of nine tails whip. A whip made from strips of leather, each with pieces of bone and flint stuck in them. Yet he still managed to hold it together, saying, "Father, forgive them." He broke all the rules of that day by valuing women. Spent his time with the down and outs and those who were ill, the ones who weren't really living. He spoke up for those who didn't have a voice. But more than that, he always had time for people. Didn't turn anyone away, seeing all as equal. He cried. He even washed his mate's feet. Don't know if I could do that. Age 33, his time came to an end as they nailed him to that tree. But what's the point of that, you're thinking? To be continued, verse 3.

0: It's the truth. Truth is, we've all messed up and done stuff wrong, which means we can't go looking the creator of the universe in the face for very long. And just like anywhere else, whether school, college or the workplace, you do something wrong, you get a punishment. Maybe even have to go through a court case. So there's us mankind standing before God, things not looking great. He looks at us, his heart melts. I love them, he says, more than life itself. I don't want to punish them because they fall. So in steps Jesus as yours and my substitute, takes the rap once and for all. How did it go down that night? They nailed his hands and feet and stuck a spear in his side. They put a crown made of thorns on his head. Then he died slowly on that cross and bled. He thought you were worth dying for, but that's not the end. 3 days later, he made a spectacle of death. He got up, folded his grave clothes and left them in a pile on that empty bed. New life, fresh breath, all that for me and you. God's done his part, now it's your response. What do you do? Either yes, I believe and your name's written in the book of life, or no, I reject it and face hellish consequences in a future that's not bright. Where do you stand? There is a God who loves you the way you are and desperately wants you to take his hand. But it's your choice. Where do you stand? If you want to make that step today and take God's hand and walk with him the rest of your days, then we're going to pray. Dear God, I'm sorry for the wrong stuff I've done. Thank you for dying on the cross for me. Please forgive me and come into my life. I want to be friends with you and live my life the way you want me to. From this day on, amen.
1: Amen. If you prayed that prayer or something like that during the show tonight, let me encourage you. There's another scripture that says, if you believe in your heart and confess with your mouth that Jesus is your Savior and Lord, you shall be saved. So I want to encourage you not to now just hide that position, but to be bold and start to walk this newfound faith that you have. Good night. God bless.

0: for Stoke-on-Trent and Newcastle-under-Lyme. 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
1: My brother had been away to university and he'd come back and he shared Jesus with me and I accepted him into my life. I woke up and I said to my brother, what was all that nonsense about last night? I chose that morning to reject him and I actually said a prayer. I said, Lord, I know it's true, but just I want you to leave me alone. I said, I want to go my own way. And that's exactly what I did. The very next day I got up and I set out then trying to fill a void in my life. I turned to drink and I had a marriage and it broke down and stuff. And the more I turned to the things of the world, the more I just got hurt over and over again. My mum had been praying for me every day for 14 years. 14 years later, I woke up one Sunday morning, I just knew I had to go to church. And I sat at the back of the church and God just let me know how much he loved me and that he died for me and that he sent his son. And even as the nails were hammered in to Jesus Christ, that they were hammered in for me. And he just showed me that I was his child. And from that day, which was the 9th of July 1998, I became a new person.
0: Listen and believe.
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0: Listen.
3: He's a policeman. Highway patrol. Pulls over this girl speeding one day. And she's like, what? He's like, whoa, whoa, pulls her over, right? And she's like freaking out. Like any good, typical American can do. He goes, you know you were speeding? She goes, yes, I know. And he's a bit annoyed at her. Get out of the car, ma'am. Whoa, why do you have to pull me over? And he goes, I'm going to give her a fine. So he's filling out the fine. He's a Christian, but she's annoying him. So he's filling it out, and the Holy Spirit speaks to him and says, give her the fine, then get into your wallet and give her the money to pay for the fine. He goes, you got to be kidding. And the Holy Spirit says to him, tell her as you give her the money that I've paid every fine in her life. Goes over and says, here's your fine. She snatches it. And he says, before you go, ma'am, he pulls out the notes, says, I'm a Christian and God told me to pay your fine. And he told me to say this to you, that he came to pay your debt. He came to take your sin away. He's got a future for you. You're special. You're incredible. You're awesome. She's looking at him like, are you on drugs, man? He goes, no, God loves you. She drives off. He goes, gee, that was stupid. A few years later, he's on the same freeway doing the same job, and this lady sees him and she recognises him, so she deliberately speeds. And he pulls her over and she's like, hi. He goes, she's on drugs. She goes, hi, I was speeding. She says, I don't know if you remember me. He goes, no. And then she says, I don't know if you do this to everyone. What's that? Well, you pulled me over a couple of years ago and you gave me a speeding fine, then you gave me money and told me that Jesus took my debt. And he goes, yeah, you're the only person I've ever done that to. She goes, thank you. And he goes, no worries. And as he's talking to it, he sees in the back a baby seat with a beautiful girl, blonde curly hair. She goes, thank you. No problem. She goes, no, you don't understand. When you pulled me over, I was on the way to an abortion clinic and I was going to give this baby up. But you told me Jesus paid every debt, every fine in my life. She said, I got in the car and I couldn't get those words out of my head, and I went to drive into the clinic, but I couldn't. And I thought, where can I go? And I drove into a church and I gave my life to Jesus. And now look at my little girl in the back. Isn't she gorgeous? Isn't she incredible? Isn't she wonderful? Isn't she awesome? And he's, yeah. But the story doesn't end there. Because I told this story in Melbourne, Australia a few years ago. And there was a girl who heard the story and she was weeping. I didn't know. Went home, had supper. About a year later, I was at a conference in Melbourne. I didn't live in Melbourne at that time. And this lady, older lady, comes up to me and she goes, you don't remember me, but you told a story about a policeman who paid the debt and the girl was going to have an abortion and she didn't. And she pulls out this picture. It's of a baby that's not that old, 6 months maybe. She said, this is my grandson. My daughter was in that meeting. I don't know if you remember. She was weeping because on Monday she had booked in an appointment to go to an abortion clinic to have an abortion. But when you told that story, she couldn't do it. And now she has this beautiful little boy. Thank you for telling that story. Listen to me, friends. That policeman is making an impact all around the world. You want to make a difference in life? If you want to live chosen, you got to live a life that's bigger than yours.
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1: I think I've always believed in God. Perhaps it's more believing in Jesus, which was more of an issue for me. During the time I was at Arts College, I went to two talks. One talk was on the historical evidence for the reliability of the Bible, and the other was on the evidence for Jesus coming back from the dead. And the speaker was talking about archaeology and inscriptions they found on stone foundations and manuscripts and how they date them and how they compare them. So I was very impressed with that. I thought, well, why doesn't the church advertise this? But I didn't really do anything about it. I think that brought me to a point where I believed Jesus was the Saviour, but I didn't really do anything. And then it was later that I heard a person saying how Jesus had died so that we could come into a relationship with a God who was holy. And he's one of these preachers who ask people to come to the front of the church if they want to follow Jesus. And I went forward. Some people talk about a religious experience, but I didn't have that. And I wasn't aware of anything happening. But I did know why I was there, and I wanted to know more about Jesus. But I also think if something's true, then if God is there, then he has to show himself to us as well. I like it where Jesus says to the people, he said, if you can't believe the teaching, at least believe the miracles.
0: Listen and believe.
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It's good to hear the people singing. Hammersmith Apollo. Everybody on the balcony, okay? And all the people on the floor. Everybody lift your hands. We're gonna dance upon injustice. You know, there's a great story. It talks about the people of Israel standing at the edge of the Red Sea with no hope of getting across. Anybody feel that way? No way of getting to the other side. Well, tonight, people, we are going to the other side. Hands in the air.

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2: From the Sky News Centre at 6. Police have arrested four people after violent disorder broke out in London following Morocco's 2-0 defeat to France in last night's World Cup quarter-final. One police officer was injured when a group of people blocked traffic on Edgware Road, setting off fireworks and throwing bottles. The road there has since reopened. There have been reports of explosions across southern Iran, but there's been no confirmation from US officials that they've launched any more strikes. Both countries have exchanged fire in recent days, casting doubt over where peace negotiations currently stand. Early harvests, hosepipe bans and a flagging electricity supply are growing concerns as the UK continues to bask in another heatwave. The Met Office says yesterday was the eighth day in 2026 where temperatures rose above 34 degrees Celsius. Building energy expert Dr. Arash Baize says there are some simple steps that could be taken to keep homes cool.
3: In Italy, south of France, you see all those shutters, but in the UK, you don't see many external shading devices. So I think that's the first thing that we should focus on, not to let the heat come in the first place. That's the cheapest way to do it, really.
2: Amber heat health alerts cover most of England until Sunday. Vapes could start being sold in plain packaging to make them less attractive to children. A consultation has been opened on whether the devices should only come in white, black or grey. In sport, wildcard Wimbledon star Arthur Ferry is going to try and keep British hopes of Grand Slam glory alive when he plays for a spot in the final later. He's taking on French Open champion Alexander Zverev in the semi-finals this afternoon. And Sir Anthony Hopkins says he's achieved his first desire of signing a record deal as a composer. The actor, who's 88, is working with Decca Classics on his first album, which will be released next month. Life is a Dream will be a collection of his pieces he's worked on for six decades. That's the latest. I'm AJ Walsh.
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2: From the Sky News Centre at 7. The former minister, MP and MEP Anne Widdecombe has died at the age of 78. A long-time Conservative politician, she later joined the Brexit Party in 2019, which then became Reform UK. She also gained public attention for her time on BBC's Strictly Come Dancing. Andy Burnham's likely to put it beyond doubt later that he'll be the next Prime Minister. He needs one more nomination after 322 Labour MPs backed him to become the party leader. Two affiliated unions also need to support the former Greater Manchester Mayor. Ex-Labour MP Caroline Flint says the result was always inevitable.
8: The Labour Party wants to come around Andy now and move forward as best they can. And he's clearly sent out some positive message to the PLP about how he wants them involved. But also, you know, he's going to have to make some tough decisions and he'll be relying on their support in the months and years ahead.
2: Four people have been arrested and a police officer has been injured after disorder broke out in London following Morocco's 2-0 World Cup defeat to France. A group blocked part of Edgware Road and clashed with officers. Millions more people will be banned from using hose pipes as officials warn drought conditions are increasingly likely. Anglian Water has announced a ban for its more than 5 million customers in the east of England. They'll not be allowed to use hoses for watering gardens, washing cars or filling pools. Our correspondent Phoebe Southworth has more details.
9: Hose pipe bans have been imposed in Cambridge, the South East, and now this morning Anglian Water have also introduced a hose pipe ban which will affect more than 5 million customers. There's increased pressure on electricity supplies because people are using more aircon.
2: Amber heat health alerts cover most of England until Sunday. At least 12 people have died in a wildfire that swept through parts of southern Spain. Firefighters are battling the blaze that broke out in Andalusia. And wildcard Wimbledon hero Arthur Ferry could cause a huge upset this afternoon when he takes on Alexander Zverev. That semi-final takes place later. That's
6: this
2: the latest.
6: This is Cross Rhythm City Radio.

So good morning and welcome along to the Cross of Limbs Breakfast Show. It's Friday the 10th of July. I'm Chris here with you. I hope you're well. I'll be keeping you up to date with the big stories of the morning over the next few hours. A bit of sport as well. 10 to 8 this morning, we'll go through the big sports stories of the morning, a roundup of the World Cup action from yesterday, previewing England's big match against Norway as well tomorrow. Later on, we'll be reporting about a Stoke-on-Trent charity that works with and gets alongside and supports disadvantaged and vulnerable women in the city, and specifically asylum seekers and refugees, homeless people, members of the black and ethnic minority communities in our city as well. I'll be reporting all about Women of Justice Arise a bit later on. We've got travel news for you. Our first bulletin's coming up at 20 past seven, and loads of great tunes to get your morning started in the next few minutes. You know he dancing for the win, 'cause I'll play this one from Gio. Who can stand against your hope when he see my banner? Watching through the city, shake the ground. Capital Kings. You're pulling me up from the grave I was buried in. Giving me love. And Madison Watkins. I'm letting go. But first up, here's Luke Bauer.

0: Let's do First Thing Thoughts as I bring you another slice of ancient wisdom. You're about to hear another proverb of Solomon to ponder and maybe put into practice. And this one's all about the blessing of having a good spouse. Houses and wealth are inherited from parents, but a prudent wife is from the Lord. Or put it this way, houses and land are handed down, but a congenial spouse comes straight from God. You see, a thoughtful and supportive partner is a blessing beyond any material inheritance.
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Madison Watkins and Letting Go on the Cross Rhythms Breakfast Show for a Friday, the 10th of July. We're about to have a look at some of the stories in the morning's newspapers. I've got travel news on the way at 20 past 7 and your updates are welcome on 01782 204010. On the front pages of the newspapers this morning, the Daily Mail leads with the 322 Labour MPs nominating Andy Burnham to be their new leader and the next Prime Minister, calling it a shameless stitch-up. Mr. Burnham's comments that Labour didn't get it right on Gaza are splashed across the Independent. The FT reports that if he wins, the ex-Greater Manchester mayor will install his deputy in Downing Street's northern outpost. Conservative leader Kemi Badenoch criticises him in The Express, where she says only her party has serious policies. The Telegraph claims she plans to purge MPs who back net zero by not allowing them to stand at the next general election. The Times is running a story about donations to Reform UK. Ignorant is the Mirror's splash, criticising Rupert Lowe's comments about the Dunblane massacre 30 years ago. The Eye reports on new medical guidance telling users of weight loss jabs to start strength training. And the England defender Jarrell Quansah's two-match ban for a red card at the World Cup leads the Sun, which calls the extended suspension out of order. More build-up to England's match against Norway tomorrow in the World Cup when we do the sport at 10 to 8. Everybody.

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3: 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And a reminder that sometimes the greatest strength is found in surrender. 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
4: It's a good start off. The major routes around Stoke-on-Trent and Newcastle and Lyme are flowing without any major problem, and we've got maybe a minute of queuing traffic on the A500 at the very most. This is between the Audley turn-off and junction 16 of the M6. It's the same on the A50 as you head from Heron Cross down towards the A500 at Sidaway. The roadworks at the Sellerhead Crossroads means that Leek Road, the A520, is closed to the north of that junction, and you may be held up for a couple of minutes in each direction at the Sellerhead Crossroads there. We've got a number of streets closed in the city centre because of a building fire yesterday, and so the roads affected are Stafford Street, Trinity Street, Foundry Street and part of Fountain Square.
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0: sibling group Damien there with Every Tear, which is taken from their self-titled debut album. Now it's Friday the 10th of July. Here are some of the famous birthdays for today. Singer with the Pet Shop Boys, Neil Tennant, is 72. Jason Orange from band Take That is 56. Jessica Simpson, the American singer and actress, is 46, while Perry Edwards, who was in the girl group Little Mix, is 33. Harper Seven Beckham, daughter of David and Victoria Beckham, is 15 years old. The city of Dublin was founded on this day in 988 AD. Lady Jane Grey took the throne of England in 1553. She only lasted 9 days as queen, though, and was later executed for being so cheeky, it says here. One of the most famous trademarks in the world, his master's voice, HMV, was registered in the US 126 years ago today. And then let's do one more. Alexandra Palace was burned down for a second time in 1980. Now, I'm going to play a short but sweet song from Graham. This next song, Heartbeat, comes from his recent release, Mood Swings, a former featured album or release of the week here on The Breakfast Show. After that, I'll update you with your latest news.
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0: In the next few minutes on The Breakfast Show, you'll hear tunes from Toby Mac and Forrest Frank. We've got Franny Cash lined up as well, and others. But first of all, your latest news.
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0: Roads remain closed in Stoke-on-Trent city centre today following a large building fire. Six fire engines and police were scrambled to Stafford Street in Hanley in the early hours of yesterday. The majority of the fire was out by the middle of the day, and firefighters remained on the scene to dampen down hotspots. Stoke-on-Trent City Council said Stafford Street, Trinity Street, Foundry Street and part of Fountain Square will remain closed today as work continues to make buildings safe. A bully boyfriend has been jailed after he assaulted, strangled and controlled his partner. 41-year-old Kevin McDade accused his victim of cheating on him. He strangled and bit her and held a knife to her face. His behaviours had a profound impact on her and she now suffers nightmares. Now McDade's been jailed for 45 months at Stoke-on-Trent Crown Court. Fast food giant McDonald's has reopened its Festival Park branch. It had been closed

0: Hernandez was with Vale on a short-term deal from February until the end of last season and has now re-signed a one-year contract. 23-year-old Fall returns to Vale Park for the season after spending the first half of the last season on loan from the Red Dragons. Vale have made 8 summer signings so far.
1: Cross Rhythms weather.
0: And we have another hot and sunny day ahead with plenty of sunshine through the day and temperatures rising. It will be hot this afternoon with high levels of UV and light. We're expecting a top temperature of 33 degrees Celsius.
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0: And the good weather continues into the weekend and into next week as well. Loads more sunshine forecast for the weekend. Maybe not quite as warm, but we're still looking at highs of 28 tomorrow, 27 on Sunday. And that sunshine and warm temperatures continuing until at least Thursday next week, according to the current forecast. Do you have any plans for the weekend coming up? Come and say hello. You can email breakfast@crossrhythms.co.uk. What are your plans? Are you watching the England game tomorrow night? We'll be talking more about that, building up to that World Cup match at 10 to 8 when we bring you the sports update. But do say hello. As I say, you can email breakfast@crossrhythms.co.uk. You can send me a WhatsApp message as well. WhatsApp us on send the WhatsApp to our studio line 01782 204010 and include your name with your message as well. You can leave a voice note too if you like. 01782 204010. And we continue with Franny Cash.

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0: Don't miss it. 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
3: I recently read that jealousy is seen as one of the most distasteful and destructive of human emotions. It stirs lust, sadness, hurt, pain, frustration, anger, fear, and violence. It takes its victims through a roller coaster of responses, unpleasant emotional reactions that may be treacherous, damaging, dangerous, and embarrassing.

We all know how we long for our relationships to go smoothly, but at the end of the day, we can't own or possess anyone else, even our partners. Feeling insecure about ourselves does not give us the right to violate others. We need to see that our only truly legitimate weapons in such struggles are love, trust, patience, genuineness, helpfulness, and sensitivity. This is John Smith. Cancel.

0: Samantha Ebert there with No One Knows. Anne Widdecombe has died at the age of 78. The former MP and MEP, who also appeared on Strictly, went into politics back in 1987, and the long-running Tory politician held several ministerial positions in Sir John Major's government. Meanwhile, a police officer has been injured and at least four people arrested following unrest in central London. At least 12 people have been killed in a wildfire in southern Spain, with around 150 firefighters working to put out a blaze in the Andalusia region near the southern coast. We'll be hearing more national and international stories from Sky at 8 o'clock. We'll go through the big sports stories of the morning as well in just a few moments' time at 10 to 8. We'll be building up to England's game against Norway in the World Cup tomorrow. France are through to the semis. We'll hear more about that in a sec. But let's play The Link now, and you are about to hear... it's Friday, isn't it? Come on, wake up. It's time to wrap up this week's quiz. Have you been playing along with The Link? Have you worked out what The Link itself is?
1: The Link.
0: All will be revealed in the next few moments after a final recap on the questions.
1: Here's your Link Master, Chris Manford.
0: So, here are the questions I've asked you over the last few days. In football, when a player scores three goals in the same match, they achieve a what trick? An idea or concept worth pondering or considering seriously is something for thought. What for thought? A period of unusually hot weather is a heat something. And this is declared by the Met Office in the UK when temperatures go beyond the threshold for a particular location for 3 days in a row. A heat something. And the monetary unit of several Spanish-speaking countries in Latin America, as well as the Philippines. What is the monetary unit in several Latin American countries and the Philippines? Okay, they were the questions that I posed. Let's run through some answers for you then. So, in football, when a player scores three goals, they achieve a hat trick, of course. A hat trick when a player scores three goals in the same match. An idea or concept worth considering seriously is food for thought. A period of unusually hot weather, as we're seeing now, is a heat wave. And the monetary unit of several Spanish-speaking countries in Latin America, as well as the Philippines, pesos.
1: The Link.
0: They were the answers to the questions. The Link itself, then, and well done if you worked this out. We were looking for the Link Mexican. Mexican was the Link. Mexican pesos. Mexican wave, Mexican food, and Mexican hat, as in a sombrero. So Mexican was the Link this week, and that followed England's brilliant win against Mexico in the World Cup in the early hours of Monday. Well done if you identified that and worked it all out. We'll be playing The Link once again on next week's breakfast show, starting off on Monday morning.
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0: On the roads this morning, it's a good start off overall. The main routes are flowing really quite nicely across Stoke-on-Trent and Newcastle and the Lyme. Having said that, it is slow on the A50, and this is westbound between Longton and the A500 at Sidaway. We've got ongoing roadworks at the Sellerhead Crossroads and Leek Road. The A520 is closed to the north of the junction. You may slow down for a minute or two approaching the crossroads in the other directions this morning. The A53, Leek New Road, we've got just a little bit of slow traffic around the junctions with North Road and Sandbach Road, and that's heading in the direction of the Cobridge traffic lights. Other than that, things seem to be running pretty well. If you know otherwise, let me know though.
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0: 01782 20 40 10 for your traffic updates. What I could just add into the mix there is that there are a number of streets that remain closed in Stoke-on-Trent city centre this morning following a large building fire yesterday. So Stafford Street, Trinity Street, Foundry Street and Fountain Square up to the junction with Quadrant Road remain closed today as work continues to make buildings safe following that fire. Like I say, your travel updates are most welcome. 01782 20 40 10 is our studio number. We're about to take you through the big sports stories of the morning. So the first team are through to the World Cup semi-finals and they're one of the tournament favourites. Joe Rawson reports for us from the US.
5: France showed their class once again to beat Morocco 2-0 and reach the last four. They'll play either Spain or Belgium, whose keeper Thibaut Courtois says they are the underdogs.
6: Football, everything is possible, and I believe that we can win, with all respect, but obviously they are the favourite.
5: Norway striker Erling Haaland's piling the pressure on England ahead of their quarter-final.
7: I think there's some clear favourites out there. England's one of them.
5: England won't have Jarrell Quansah, who's been given a two-match ban. Bukayo Saka isn't happy.
8: This is incredibly frustrating for us and for him.
5: England's clash kicks off at 10 tomorrow night.
0: Thanks for that, Joe. Meanwhile, Arthur Ferry can move one step closer to a dream Wimbledon final later. Richard Newman reports from centre court.
9: From 15 British players out in round one of Wimbledon.
10: It doesn't reflect in any way on me what the others do.
9: Emerging from that, King Arthur. Household name, the fairy tale.
10: By just staying in my bubble.
9: You know the story by now. 114 in the world to new British number one. Arthur Ferry needs to beat French Open champion Alexander Zverev to reach the final.
11: He's played a fantastic tournament. He absolutely deserves to be in the semi-finals.
9: Incredibly, that's relegated Jannik Sinner and Novak Djokovic down to second billing. We'll have an all-Czech women's final tomorrow. Karolina Muchova will take on Linda Noskova.
0: Meanwhile, history will be made today as Lords hosts a women's test cricket match for the first time as England take on India, while the men's team can go top of the world T20 cricket rankings with a win against India tomorrow. It's after they won by 9 wickets last night to seal a series victory over the world champions with one match to go. 5 players share a one-shot lead going into day 2 of golf's Scottish Open, with Rory McIlroy one of those at the top of the leaderboard. Defending champion Tadej Pogačar is back in the yellow jersey going into stage 7 of the Tour de France. He took victory by 2 minutes and 38 seconds in yesterday's mountain ride. And Port Vale have made a number of summer signings. This week, they've bolstered their attacking options in preparation for the new season. So winger Anel Hernandez, who is with Vale on a short-term deal from February until the end of the last season, is back again. The 33-year-old has re-signed on a one-year contract. Meanwhile, 23-year-old Mo Farl returns to Vale Park for the season from Wrexham after spending the first half of last season on loan from the Red Dragons. So Vale have made 8 summer signings so far.

0: on my mind. Toby Mac and Forrest Frank with Heaven on My Mind. So, Toby put out, that's the title track from Toby Mac's recent album, but just in the last couple of weeks he's put out a new edition of the album, the Guest List Edition, which features the songs updated and refreshed with contributions from loads of guest artists, and Forrest Frank features on the title track,
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2: From the Sky News Centre at 8, Anne Widdecombe has died at the age of 78. The former MP and MEP, who also appeared on Strictly, went into politics back in 1987. The long-running Tory politician held several ministerial positions in Sir John Major's government. Here's Health Minister James Murray.
3: Anne Widdecombe has been such a large part of political and public life for so many years. She's never someone who was shy about sharing her views in quite a forthright way. And even though I quite often didn't agree with her views, she was such a big part of public life. Putting political differences aside, we should recognise the contribution that she's made to public life in this country.
2: A police officer has been injured and at least four people have been arrested following unrest in central London. The clashes on Edgware Road last night involved football fans following a World Cup quarter-final match. The road there has since reopened. At least 11 people have been killed in a wildfire in southern Spain. Around 150 firefighters have been working to put out the blaze in the Andalusia region near the southern coast. The Minister of the Presidency, Health and Emergencies describes the situation as an unprecedented tragedy. Our Europe correspondent, Alistair Bunkle, says it follows record-breaking high temperatures across several countries.
4: A lot of the land is already parched and very dry. If it does take a spark and the winds are right, then we are seeing wildfires happening across southern Europe.
2: Millions more people in England are going to be banned from using hose pipes as high temperatures continue here. The restrictions will apply to Anglian Water customers from 1 a.m. tomorrow. Cambridge Water also has limits in place. The number of new-built housing developments emerging on the property market is at its lowest level in almost a decade. May's figure is the lowest recorded by Rightmove since January 2017. And history has been made at Lord's today. England face India in a first-ever women's test match at the home of cricket for a four-day game.
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5: Now, coming up at 8:30, your latest local news headlines. And a number of roads remain closed in Stoke-on-Trent city centre following a large building fire yesterday. We'll have an update on that for you. We'll hear about a bully boyfriend who's been jailed at Stoke-on-Trent Crown Court, plus a refurbished fast food McDonald's, in fact, that's reopened in the city and promises shorter queues. More local news for you at 8:30 here on the Cross Rhythms Breakfast Show. Keeping you up to date with the big stories of the morning, all the travel that you need as well, also on the way in this hour. I'll be reporting on a Stoke-on-Trent charity that just provides loads of practical support and help. A safe space for vulnerable and disadvantaged women in Stoke-on-Trent. Women of Justice Arise have been working for a number of years, based in Hanley, supporting refugees and asylum seekers, homeless women, members of the black and ethnic minority communities as well. They have things like a culturally relevant food bank. They've got a baby bank with clothes and toiletries and toys for pregnant mums and new mums. All sorts of things go on there at their centre in Hanley, and I went along to find out a bit more. I'll be reporting on that. We'll also hear a bit later on in the hour with more music from my featured album of the week. That comes from Switchfoot. In the next few minutes, I'll play tunes from 21 Pilots and Divine Vibes. But starting off the second hour of this morning's breakfast show, it's Safika.

0: same thing.
1: The Fray with The Same Thing on Crosslands Radio, just approaching 10 past 8. Thanks very much for your company. We'll do some more travel news in just a few moments' time. But first of all, a number of roads in Stoke-on-Trent city centre remain closed today following a large building fire in Hanley yesterday. In the early hours of yesterday morning, a Staffordshire Fire and Rescue Service were called to a three-storey building that was well alight. Six fire engines and 40 firefighters were on the scene at the peak of the incident. And the majority of the fire was out by around the middle of yesterday, with one or two crews remaining on scene to dampen down identified hot spots. Stoke-on-Trent City Council has confirmed that roads around the site will remain shut until at least the end of today. National Grid had to switch off the electricity in a number of properties for safety reasons. This affected around 26 city centre properties. As of yesterday evening, the service said it had been able to restore power to the affected properties. So here are the roads that are closed in the city centre still. So Stafford Street, Trinity Street and Foundry Street. Also Fountain Square up to the junction of Quadrant Road along with Brown's Alley, I should say. A spokesperson for Stoke-on-Trent City Council said emergency services are continuing to make the properties safe and firefighters are still on the site dampening down identified hot spots. So we'll keep you up to date with that with our latest news update at 8:30, and I'll be bringing you more local news on the half hour through the day here on Cross Rhythms Radio. We've got travel news for you in just a moment. Music on the way from Divine Vibes.
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0: Here's Alex, pedalling off to work. And here's Nikki, driving off for a morning coffee. 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Allow at least 1.5 metres when overtaking cyclists, or more if driving over 30 miles per hour. 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
1: DJ and music producer Topher Jones, better known as Rave Jesus, presents his debut album, I Met God on the Dance Floor. It's a 77-minute mix of uplifting beats and sanctified bangers. Including the Cross Rhythms radio hit, He's on the Move. You will also find remixes of hits by Martin Smith and Brandon Lake and guest vocals from Gracie Binion. I Met God on the Dance Floor. From Rave Jesus. Out now.
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2: On the roads this morning, we've got some queuing traffic on the A50, which is slow westbound from Heron Cross down towards the A500. The A500 itself is running really quite nicely, apart from maybe a minute of queuing traffic between the Audley turnoff and junction 16 of the M6. We've got the ongoing roadworks at the Stellarhead Crossroads, and you've got 2 or 3 minutes of queuing traffic in each direction approaching the roadworks there at the junction. And Leek Road, the A520, is closed to the north of the Stellarhead Junction with a diversion in place. The other main routes around Stoke-on-Trent and Newcastle under Lyme are flowing pretty well. You may be held up for a couple of minutes on Biddulph Road as you head from Oxford Road up towards the junction with High Lane. The routes seem to be flowing pretty well from what I can see. A reminder, as I reported just a few moments ago, there are a number of roads closed in the city centre again today following a building fire yesterday. So this affects Stafford Street, Trinity Street, Foundry Street and part of Fountain Square.
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0: Overcome by Divine Vibes. If you like your dance music, make sure you're listening to our dance music show, Movement Radio, on a each Saturday night from 7 till 8pm. The Transform DJs go in the mix. And the next show's coming, of course, tomorrow at 7pm. So, it was another hot day yesterday. If anything, we could get a degree or two hotter this afternoon. We're looking at a hot and sunny day for your Friday with a high of 33 degrees Celsius. The weather's looking good as well over the weekend. Maybe not quite so hot, but still we're looking at temperatures of 27 or 28 degrees over the weekend and more plenty of sunshine as well. The good weather, the summer weather continues into next week as well. The final week of the school summer term is looking like it's going to be a hot and sunny one. Probably the week after that when school's out, it'll probably go wet and cold again. But anyway, let's hope not. Let's hope that's not the case. I'd love to hear from you this morning. Let me know how you're doing, how your week's going. You can send me a WhatsApp message to our studio line 01782 204010. You can email breakfast@crossrhythms.co.uk. By the way, I would be interested to hear from you as well, as I ask you to get in touch with the show. We're just starting to, this week, we've been compiling together a whole load of information about things to do with the kids over the summer holidays, which is coming up very soon. So, if you are involved in some sort of community group, church, a business, an organisation, a voluntary organisation that is doing something locally during the summer holidays, email in some details to radio@crossrhythms.co.uk and maybe we can give it a plug on the show. radio@crossrhythms.co.uk.
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0: Now, a community is built one relationship at a time, one act of kindness at a time, a practical need being met. At Women of Justice Arise, which is based here in Stoke-on-Trent in Hanley, they're creating a place where women can find support when they need it the most.

0: out.
1: And it really gives you that peace that you got someone somewhere who hears you, who can help you at their own level, and who has got the basic for life.
2: That's Ange, one of the volunteers at Women of Justice Arise. We'll hear a bit more from her in just a moment. But the Stoke-on-Trent charity is dedicated to helping vulnerable and disadvantaged women, providing essential support to asylum seekers and refugees, the homeless, and black and ethnic minority communities. Let's hear from Deborah, who helps to run the charity.
3: The vulnerable mothers, the pregnant moms, they come and get this food.
4: Yep.
3: Yeah. And besides that, cultural food is not only for refugees. Sometimes we have other nationalities, and even we also support British people. We don't mind them coming to take the food as well. If they like it, they can come and take.
2: Yeah, so they've got culturally relevant food with their food bank. They also run a baby bank to help vulnerable women, disadvantaged women in our community who really don't have much at all. So, for example, pregnant women or new mums can get clothes or toiletries or toys. Shazza is the coordinator of the charity's Blessings Baby Bank.
5: We also support the women's also their maternity with the clothes and with a lot of hygiene. Yeah, so some women need that because some women, when they come, they stay in the hotels and they doesn't know where they can have this support. But when they come here, they find these things. And also some women need some toys for their children because some babies, when they doesn't have anything, doesn't have a private home.
2: It's practical help that they offer, but it's all motivated by a simple belief.
3: Well, at the heart of the charity, we are Christians, and we believe that we believe in serving God by serving others. So what we usually do here is that we demonstrate ourselves, you know, our faith by practically showing love to people in the community, because there are a lot of people that are going through so much emotional stress and all that, and when you just are kind and good and loving to them, it goes a long way.
2: And that compassion is lived out every day by their team of volunteers, walking alongside women with encouragement, friendship, and practical support. Here's Ange again.
1: You know, we tackle, for me, when I look at it, I can tell that we tackle from head to toe here.
4: Yeah, yeah, yeah.
1: Yeah, the food, if you are hungry, you need some food,
4: yeah.
1: You need some clothes, you need so. I should think that is actually helping. There are people out there that are not sure of what they're gonna do to have a meal a day.
5: And when they come here and take the thing and I see their smile, I'm very, very happy.
2: And the vision continues to grow. Deborah from Women of Justice Arise told me she wants their centre in Hanley to be a place where people can find connection and support and care and opportunity. They want to get young people involved in all that they're doing as well.
3: The vision that I have for the work of this charity is that one day it will become a care center where the young people can come and learn, you know, both things, you know, learning to work with real life families. The cultural food will teach them about poverty. There's so much. I just would like the young people to come and learn.
2: Yeah, Women of Justice Arise, they're committed to serving the community and creating a space where every woman feels welcome and valued and never alone. And it was my real pleasure to go along and meet Deborah and Shazza and Ange and the other team of volunteers at their centre. So if you'd like to kind of support the work of Women of Justice Arise and what they're doing to, you know, to help vulnerable and disadvantaged women in our community, refugees, asylum seekers, homeless women, members of the black and ethnic minority communities. There are a number of ways you can do so. So, for example, for their baby bank project, their Blessing Babies Bank project, they need, I think, nappies and baby wipes, baby milk, baby shampoos and conditioners, baby oils and baby foods. For their cultural food bank, they are at the moment, I think, in need of tinned tomatoes, basmati rice and halal chicken or tapai fish. I hope I'm saying that right. Tapai fish. Anyway, so if you'd like to support them in those ways, just with some practical help, which can then be distributed on to those in need, then you can get in touch with Women of Justice Arise via their Facebook page. They are on Old Hall Street in Hanley. If you're struggling to contact them or find where they are, you can also just send me a quick email into this show and I can pass on further details. So that's breakfast@crossrhythms.co.uk. breakfast@crossrhythms.co.uk. Well, it's 8:30. In the next few minutes, you'll hear tunes like this from 21 Pilots. I'll also play more music from my featured album of the week by Switchfoot. First of all, though, your latest news.
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2: Roads remain closed in Stoke-on-Trent city centre today following a large building fire. Six fire engines and police were scrambled to Stafford Street in Hanley in the early hours of yesterday. The majority of the fire was out by the middle of the day and firefighters remained on the scene to dampen down hot spots. Stoke-on-Trent City Council said Stafford Street, Trinity Street, Foundry Street and part of Fountain Square will remain closed today as work continues to make buildings safe. Gunshots were heard on a city estate and an axe and machete were reportedly brandished. Staffordshire Police say they responded to a public order incident in the Holcroft Road area of Abbey Halton on Wednesday night. A van is also said to have struck a number of parked vehicles. Armed cops were dispatched to the estate, but no firearm or weapons were identified. Witnesses or anyone with relevant CCTV or doorbell footage is asked to call the force on 101. A bully boyfriend has been jailed after he assaulted, strangled and controlled his partner. Kevin McDade also bit his victim and held a knife to her face during a 14-month relationship. Now, the 41-year-old of Eaton Park has been jailed for 45 months at Stoke-on-Trent Crown Court. He's also been slapped with an indefinite restraining order, which prohibits him from contacting his victim or going to her address. Now, a Stoke-on-Trent McDonald's has reopened following a refurbishment. The fast food's Festival Park branch had been closed for a number of weeks, but it's reopened and customers have been promised shorter queues. Changes include the removal of the front counter with less congestion around touchscreens, also a separate entrance and waiting area for delivery drivers.
4: Sport News Update.
2: Port Vale have made a number of signings this week and they've bolstered their attacking options in the last few days in preparation for the new season. On the latest signings, 33-year-old Anel Hernandez, who was with Vale on a short-term deal from February until the end of last season, he's re-signed on a one-year contract. 23-year-old striker Mo Fall returns to Vale Park for the season as well after spending the first half of last season on loan from Wrexham. Vale have made 8 summer signings so far.
4: Cross Rhythms weather.
2: Hot and sunny again today. We're expecting a top temperature of 33 degrees Celsius this afternoon with more warm and sunny weather to come over the weekend.
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0: Brandon Lake with Help. Before that, you heard 21 Pilots. It's 20 to 9. We've got more travel news for you next.
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0: On the roads, we've got some slow traffic on the A50 from Heron Cross down towards the A500. The A500 itself's flowing nicely. You'll be held up for a minute at probably the most between the Audley turnoff and junction 16 of the M6. We've got some queues at the moment on the A53 as you head between Stockton Brook and Endon. We've got 2 or 3 minutes of delay in each direction approaching the Sellerhead crossroads as well because of ongoing roadworks. Leek Road's closed to the north of the junction. There's a diversion in operation. In Tunstall, it's looking slow at the moment on Victoria Park Road and the boulevard heading into Tunstall Town Centre. If you've spotted anything else, let me know. Give me a call.
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0: 01782 20 40 10. There are a number of roads in the city centre closed again today following a large building fire yesterday. So Stafford Street, Trinity Street, Foundry Street and Fountain Square. You'll find there are road closures there again today until at least the end of today. Now, coming up at 9 o'clock, we'll get national and international news headlines from Sky. Confirmation's expected later that Andy Burnham's on course to be the next Labour leader and Prime Minister. And long-running Tory politician Anne Widdecombe has died at the age of 78. Right, we've got some R&B on the way next from ELR. More coming soon from my featured album of the week by Switchfoot.

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4: 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This evening it's the ABBA Reunion Tribute Show. Tomorrow, Wild Boys present Absolute 80s. Next weekend, you've got a tribute to Ed Sheeran and Taylor Swift, as well as Thunderhammer's Monsters of Rock Live. 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On Sunday, you've got the Six Towns Afro-Caribbean Carnival taking place at Hanley Park. This runs from 11 through until 7. Throughout the day, there'll be all sorts of displays and interactive exhibits. There'll be live performances from local artists and community groups. There'll be a DJ marquee, a fun fair, food stalls. There's a dedicated kids area as well. Plus the Carnival Parade, which will feature stunning costumes representing cultures here in our city. We've also got community groups and local organisations involved and colourful performance troupes as well. So this is the Six Towns Afro-Caribbean Carnival at Hanley Park on Sunday. Next week, Monday to Wednesday, Lord of the Dance, the 30th anniversary tour, is at the Regent Theatre here in Hanley. And Lord of the Dance has transformed Irish dance into a global cultural phenomenon. The 30th anniversary tour is on stage at the Regent from Monday through until Wednesday. And then coming soon to Gladstone Pottery Museum next week, they've got a Beyond the Bottle Oven Tour with stories of the craftspeople who shaped our city. Get more of the stories behind the Victorian Pottery Factory as well and explore more of our industrial heritage.
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4: All this week, I'm featuring new music from Switchfoot. And the Californian band return with the new album Forever Now. On the album, they return to their guitar-heavy anthemic rock roots. Like on this next song, which I'm about to play, which is Absolution.

Absolution is from Switchfoot and their new album Forever Now, my featured album of the week. I'll be playing another couple of tracks from it back to back a bit later on this morning. To the news at 9 though, here's a bit of Afrobeat. It's Limo Blaze with Pull Up on the Cross of Them's Breakfast Show.

The same again. John Michael Howell with Carnival, and before that you heard Transform DJs. Coming up at 9:30, I'll update you with your latest local news headlines. And several roads remain closed in the city centre this morning following a large building fire on Stafford Street yesterday. Police are investigating after gunshots were heard on a Stoke-on-Trent estate, and an axe and machete were reportedly brandished during a public order incident. We'll also be hearing that a former Stoke City player and the first ever player of Asian heritage to play for England is set to be honoured with a blue plaque today. More at 9:30.

0: So that's Brittany Cole and Keep Going. Is that a message you need to hear this morning? I hope you're okay. I hope you're inspired by that. Keep on going. Keep on taking step by step forward, even when it feels really, really hard. So, 10 past 9, just turning, and we're about to have a look at some of the stories making it to the front and back pages of the morning's national newspapers now. And the Daily Mail leads this morning with 322 Labour MPs nominating Andy Burnham to be their new leader and the next Prime Minister. And the paper calls it a shameless stitch-up. Meanwhile, the Independent lead with Mr. Burnham's comments that Labour didn't get it right on Gaza. The FT reports that if he wins, the ex-Greater Manchester mayor will install his deputy in Downing Street's northern outpost. The Conservative leader, Kemi Badenoch, criticises him in The Express, where she says only her party has serious policies. The Telegraph claims she plans to purge Tory MPs who back net zero by not allowing them to stand at the next general election. The Times is running a story about donations to Reform UK. Ignorant is the Daily Mirror's splash, criticising Rupert Lowe's comments about the Dunblane massacre 30 years ago this year. Also on the front page of The Sun, England defender Jarrell Cancer's two-match ban for a red card at the World Cup is the lead story, which calls the extended suspension out of order. There's also much coverage around England's World Cup quarter-final, which takes place tomorrow, and a Wimbledon men's semi-final splashed across the back pages this morning. So Thomas Tuchel's team based Norway in Miami tomorrow. Many papers carry quotes from Norwegian striker Erling Haaland. The Mirror quotes England's Anthony Gordon, who they've dubbed God of War. Gord says beating Mexico cannot be England's World Cup final. They've got to focus on winning it. Another angle on the match is the suspension by FIFA of Jarrell Cancer, which I've already mentioned. British tennis sensation Arthur Ferry, meanwhile, is the other main focus ahead of his last four clash with Alex Zverev later. Ferry suffered from nosebleeds during an earlier match, and The Sun claims this won't be an issue again with a story Ferry knows how to make the final.
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2: Here's Alex, pedalling off to work. And here's Nikki, driving off for a morning coffee. You know the drill, Nikki. Allow at least 1.5 metres when overtaking cyclists, or more if driving over 30 miles per hour. And for horse riders, like Joe on Daisy here, slow down to under 10 miles per hour and allow at least 2 metres. Whoever you meet, travel like you know them. 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
1: According to a prominent scientist, God is just an artifact of the brain. Some scientists want to reduce all of human nature and belief to natural causes. Spirituality, they say, is just another result of genetics. But science is never totally objective. It relies on assumptions, not just facts. Sometimes scientific assumptions are no more provable than religious beliefs. In their own way, scientists also rely on faith. This is Mal Fletcher.

0: It's Ren Collective with Wild Love for a Friday. It's the 10th of July. And here are some of the famous birthdays for today. The British tennis player Virginia Wade is 81. She won Wimbledon in 1977. And prior to Andy Murray winning his men's singles title at Wimbledon, she was the last previous Brit to have taken a singles title there. Could Arthur Ferry go on a fairy tale and go all the way as a wild card to take the Wimbledon men's title? He's back in action on court again. More about that in a bit. First of all, though, Neil Tennant, who is a singer with the Pet Shop Boys, is 72. One of the members of Take That, Jason Orange, is 56. American singer and actress Jessica Simpson is 46. Well, now solo artist Perry Edwards, who used to be with Little Mix, is 33. Some of the famous birthdays. Meanwhile, it was on this day in 988 AD, the city of Dublin was founded. Lady Jane Grey took to the throne of England in 1553. She lasted only 9 days as queen and was later executed. During the American Revolution, France declared war on Great Britain on this day in 1778. In 1940, during the Second World War, the Battle of Britain got underway with the German Luftwaffe beginning to hit British convoys in the English Channel. Telstar, the world's first communications satellite, was launched into orbit in 1962. Today is apparently French Fry Day. It's also World Kebab Day. I think I'm on board with combining the two, to be honest. Possibly even combining it with the fact that today is Teddy Bear Picnic Day. Is up for a picnic later on. With a kebab and chips. Suggestions for the location, anyone? It's the Cross Rhythms Breakfast Show for your Friday morning, and we've got your latest local news headlines on the way at 9:30. A number of roads in the city centre remain closed today following a large building fire yesterday. I'll keep you up to date with the latest at 9:30. First of all, I've got music lined up from U2, and Nailik is next.
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0: and Rachel Lampert. This song, Across of Them's classic track. I'll play just the other side of your latest news headlines. 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
0: Several roads remain closed in Stoke-on-Trent city centre today following a large building fire. Six fire engines and police were scrambled to Stafford Street in Hanley in the early hours of yesterday. The majority of the fire was put out by the middle of the day, and firefighters remained on the scene to dampen down hot spots. Stoke-on-Trent City Council said Stafford Street, Trinity Street and Fountain Square will remain, Foundry Street and Fountain Square will remain closed today as the work continues to make the buildings safe. Gunshots were heard on a city estate and an axe and a machete were reportedly brandished. Staffordshire Police say they responded to a public order incident in the Holcroft Road area of Abbey Halton on Wednesday night. A van is also said to have been struck struck a number of parked vehicles. Armed cops were dispatched to the scene, but no firearm or weapon were identified. Witnesses with relevant CCTV or doorbell footage are asked to contact the force on their non-emergency number 101. A bully boyfriend has been jailed after he assaulted, strangled and controlled his partner. Kevin McDade also bit his victim and held a knife to her face during a 14-month relationship. Now the 41-year-old of Eaton Park has been jailed for 45 months at Stoke-on-Trent Crown Court and has been slapped with an indefinite restraining order. Fast food giant McDonald's has reopened a Stoke-on-Trent branch following a refurbishment. The Festival Park branch has been closed for a number of weeks. Now open again, there's a separate entrance and waiting area for delivery drivers, and they've also pledged to customers they'll have shorter queues. The first ever player of Asian heritage to play for England is set to be honoured with a blue plaque today. The plaque from historic England is due to be unveiled at the house where Frank Sue was born in Buxton. The footballer played for Stoke City in the 1930s and 40s and, as well as playing for England, went on to manage the Norwegian national side later in his career.
2: Sport News Update.
0: That's an interesting connection, of course, ahead of England's World Cup game against Norway tomorrow night. But let's hear one from one of Port Vale's new signings now.
3: I feel much better than I was end of the season last year. So because I worked through the whole summer, you know, to come back and show everyone what I'm capable of.
0: That's Anel Hernandez. The winger has re-signed with the Valiants on a one-year contract. The 33-year-old played on a short-term deal for Vale from February until the end of last season. And the club have made eight summer signings so far.
2: Cross Rhythm's weather.
0: The heatwave continues with more sunshine today and feeling hot with high levels of UV and light winds and a top temperature of 33 degrees Celsius.
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0: We have a Cross Rhythm's classic track for you now, which takes us back 26 years. From Rachel Lampert. This featured on her debut album, Live For You, which was given a 10 out of 10 square review by Cross Rhythm's. And this is Shaken.

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4: We sometimes allow ourselves to be confused and think that God only wants to know and understand us when our feelings are clean and good. I recently looked at a whole year of newspaper articles on a computer to see all the different types of feelings we experience in our daily lives.

Many folk feel alone in the universe when they're overwhelmed by negative feelings of guilt, anxiety, disillusionment, failure, and insecurity. But then when we experience positive feelings like self-confidence, joy, happiness, brilliance and cleverness, adventure and expectation, we can feel like God is irrelevant and unnecessary. I want you to know that whatever you're feeling, God knows and God cares. This is John Smith.

0: That's Jake and Mates with Offering featuring Ellie Limebear. It's 9:45. Now, coming up in 15 minutes' time, we'll have national and international stories from Sky. Former Minister, MP and MEP Anne Widdecombe has died at the age of 78. Andy Burnham is now almost guaranteed to be the next leader of the Labour Party after 322 of the party's MPs nominated him to take over. 5 million Anglican water customers in the east of England will be subject to a hosepipe ban from tomorrow. And the Bayer Tapestry has returned to the UK for the first time in almost 1,000 years. We'll hear more at 10. I've got the big sports stories of the morning. We'll be building up to England's World Cup match against Norway tomorrow. We'll also hear that France are through to the semis. So your updates on the way, your sport updates in just a few minutes' time. But let's wrap up my quiz, The Link, for the week now. The Link. Have you been playing along? Have you worked out what The Link is? All will be revealed in the next 2 minutes.
1: Here's your Link Master, Chris Manford.
0: So the questions were as follows. In football, when a player scores 3 goals in the same match, they achieve a what trick? Question 2. An idea or concept worth seriously considering is what for thought? Something for thought. We're in one of these at the moment. A period of unusually hot weather is a heat something. A heat what? In the UK, the Met Office declares this after 3 days of higher than normal temperatures. A heat something. And then finally, question 4. The monetary unit of several Spanish-speaking countries in Latin America, as well as the Philippines. All right, how did you get on with the questions? Okay, the answers then, just before I reveal the link itself. So in football, when a player scores 3 goals in the same match, they achieve a hat trick. An idea that's worth seriously considering, food for thought. A period of unusually hot weather is a heat wave. And the monetary unit of several Spanish-speaking countries in Latin America, as well as the Philippines, pesos. So hat, food, wave, and pesos with a link.
1: The link.
0: But most importantly, well done if you worked out the link itself this week, which was Mexican. Mexican. And Jane was the first person to work out the link this week. Well done, Jane. So, Mexican hat, as in sombrero. Yes, sombrero. Mexican food. Delish. Mexican wave. And Mexican pesos. Mexican was the link. The link Mexican was inspired by the fact that England beat Mexico in the early hours of Monday morning. We'll be back playing the link once again next week, starting off on Monday morning's breakfast show.
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0: Really like that one. From Olivia Stern and Circuit Rider Music, It's Never Had a Chance. So France are through to the semi-finals of the World Cup, while England have arrived in Miami ahead of their last eight clash with Norway tomorrow. Joe Rawson reports from the US.
1: France showed their class once again to beat Morocco 2-0 and reach the last four. They'll play either Spain or Belgium, whose keeper Thibaut Courtois says they are the underdogs.
2: Football, everything is possible, and I believe that we can win, with all respect, but obviously they are the favourite.
1: Norway striker Erling Haaland's piling the pressure on England ahead of their quarter-final.
3: I think there's some clear favourites out there. England's one of them.
1: England won't have Jarrell Quansah, who's been given a two-match ban. Bukayo Saka isn't happy.
4: This is incredibly frustrating for us and for him.
1: England's clash kicks off at 10 tomorrow night.
0: Meanwhile, will the fairy tale continue? Arthur Ferry can move one step closer to a dream Wimbledon final later. Richard Newman reports from Centre Court.
5: From 15 British players out in round one of Wimbledon.
6: It doesn't reflect in any way on me what the others do.
5: Emerging from that, King Arthur. Household name, the fairy tale.
6: By just staying in my bubble.
5: You know the story by now. 114 in the world to new British number one. Arthur Ferry needs to beat French Open champion Alexander Zverev to reach the final.
7: He's played a fantastic tournament. He absolutely deserves to be in the semi-finals.
5: Incredibly, that's relegated Jannik Sinner and Novak Djokovic down to second billing. We'll have an all-Czech women's final tomorrow. Karolina Muchová will take on Linda Noskova.
0: History will be made today as Lords hosts a women's test cricket match for the first time as England take on India, while the men's team can go top of the world T20 cricket rankings with a win against India tomorrow. It's after they won by 9 wickets last night to seal a series victory over the world champions with one match to go. Five players share a one-shot lead going into day two of golf's Scottish Open, with Rory McIlroy, one of those at the top of the leaderboard. Defending champion Tadej Pogacar is back in the yellow jersey going into stage seven of the Tour de France. He took victory by 2 minutes and 38 seconds in yesterday's mountain ride. Finally,
8: I was end of the season last year. So because I worked through the whole summer, you know, to come back and show everyone what I'm capable of.
0: That's Anel Hernandez. The winger's re-signed with Port Vale on a one-year contract. The 33-year-old played on a short-term deal with the Valiants from February until the end of last season. Vale have made 8 summer signings so far.
9: Music and life. This is Cross Rhythms.

0: A community is built one relationship at a time, one act of kindness at a time, a practical need being met. At the charity Women of Justice Arise in Stoke-on-Trent, they're creating a place where people can find support when they need it the most.
1: And it really gives you that peace that you got someone somewhere who hears you, who can help you at their own level, and who has got the basic for life.
0: That's Ange. We'll hear more from her in a moment. But the Stoke-on-Trent charity Women of Justice Arise is dedicated to helping vulnerable and disadvantaged women, providing essential support to asylum seekers and refugees, the homeless, and black and ethnic minority communities. Deborah runs the charity and explains how their food bank provides culturally familiar food.
2: The vulnerable mothers, the pregnant moms, they come and get this food. Yeah, and besides that, cultural food is not only for refugees. Sometimes we have other nationalities, and even we also support British people. We don't mind them coming to take the food as well. If they like it, they can come and take.
0: Now, for some new mums, even the most basic baby items can feel out of reach, but the charity is also there to help. Shazza is the coordinator of their Blessing Babies Bank.
3: We also support the women's also the maternity with the clothes and with a lot of hygiene. Yeah, so some women need that because some women, when they come, they stay in the hotels and they doesn't know where they can have this support. But when they come here, they find these things. And also some women need some toys for their children because some babies, when they doesn't have anything, doesn't have a private home.
0: So from clothes for mums and babies through to toiletries and toys, it's practical help inspired by a simple belief, as Deborah told us.
2: Well, at the heart of the charity, we are Christians, and we believe that we believe in serving God by serving others. So what we usually do here is that we demonstrate ourselves, you know, our faith by practically showing love to people in the community, because there are a lot of people that are going through so much emotional stress and all that, and when you just are kind and good and loving to them, it goes a long way.
0: And that compassion is lived out every day by the charity's volunteers, who walk alongside women with encouragement, friendship and practical support.
1: You know, we tackle, for me, when I look at it, I can tell that we tackle from head to toe here.
4: Yeah, yeah, yeah.
1: Yeah, the food, if you are hungry, you need some food, yeah. You need some clothes, you need so. I should think that is actually helping. There are people out there that are not sure of what they're gonna do to have a meal a day.
3: And when they come here and take the thing and I see their smile, I'm very, very happy.
0: You heard Ange first of all, and then Shazza, two of the charity's amazing volunteers. And Deborah also told us that she wants Women of Justice Arise to become a place in Hanley where there is not only connection and support and care and opportunity, but a place where young people can learn as well.
2: The vision that I have for the work of this charity is that one day it will become a care centre where the young people can come and learn, you know, both things, you know, learning to work with real life families. The cultural food will teach them about poverty. There's so much. I just would like the young people to come and learn.
0: Inspired by faith and driven by compassion, an insight there into the work of Women of Justice Arise. They're based in Church House on Old Hall Street in Hanley. They're currently appealing for donations for their Blessing Babies Bank and their food bank. So in terms of the Babies Bank, they're appealing for nappies, packs of baby wipes, baby milk, baby shampoos and conditioners, baby oils as well, plus baby foods. And then in terms of their cultural food bank, they're also appealing for donations of tinned tomatoes, basmati rice and halal chicken. And if you would like to help them, like I say, you can contact them, you can drop into their unit in Church House on Old Hall Street in Hanley. You can also find them online or contact us here at Cross Rhythms Radio, and I can pass on their contact details to you.
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That's Strings and Hearts with Kerosene on Crossing Them's Radio. In the next few minutes, I'll be playing songs from Josiah Queen, featuring ZVC. His song Demons was a big new entry in our top 10 chart countdown on Sunday. First of all, though, here's Jeremy Camp.

That's Demons by Josiah Queen featuring ZVC. And that was a big new entry in the Cross Rhythms Top 10 Chart Countdown on Sunday. Entering the chart at number 3. So could it climb further up the chart? Could it go to number 1? I'll be bringing you the Cross Rhythms Top 10. 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
1: Several roads remain closed in Stoke-on-Trent city centre today following a large building fire. Six fire engines and police were scrambled to Stafford Street in Hanley in the early hours of yesterday. The majority of the blaze was put out by the middle of the day, and firefighters remained on the scene to dampen down hot spots. Stoke-on-Trent City Council said Stafford Street, Trinity Street and Foundry Street and part of Fountain Square will remain closed today as work continues to make buildings safe. Gunshots were heard on a city estate and an axe and machete were reportedly brandished. Staffordshire Police say they responded to a public order incident in the Holcroft Road area of Abbey Halton on Wednesday night. A van is also said to have struck a number of parked vehicles. Armed cops were dispatched to the estate, but no firearm or weapons were identified. Witnesses or anyone with relevant CCTV or doorbell footage is asked to call the force on 101. A bully boyfriend has been jailed after he assaulted, strangled and controlled his partner. Kevin McDade also hit his victim and held a knife to her face during a 14-month relationship. The 41-year-old of Eaton Park has been jailed for 45 months at Stoke-on-Trent Crown Court and has also been slapped with an indefinite restraining order which prohibits him from contacting his victim or going to her address. Fast food giant McDonald's has reopened a Stoke-on-Trent branch following a refurbishment. The Festival Park restaurant had been closed for a number of weeks. Now open again, there's a separate entrance and waiting area for delivery drivers, and McDonald's have also pledged they'll have shorter queues. The first ever player of Asian heritage to play for England is set to be honoured with a blue plaque today. The plaque from Historic England is due to be unveiled at the house where Frank Sue was born in Buxton. The footballer played for Stoke City in the 1930s and 40s, and as well as playing for England, he went on to manage the Norwegian national side later in his career.
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4: I feel much better than I was by end of the season last year. So because I worked through the whole summer, you know, to come back and show everyone what I'm capable of.
1: That's Anel Hernandez. The winger has re-signed with Port Vale on a one-year contract. The 33-year-old played on a short-term deal with the Valiants from February until the end of last season. And he's one of eight summer signings that Vale have made so far.
3: Cross Rhythms weather.
1: The heatwave continues today with more sunshine and feeling hot with high levels of UV and light winds with a top temperature of 33 degrees Celsius.
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4: British playwright David Hare recently spoke up for the undecided agnostics. He said many of us have little idea what we believe and are also extremely confused on the subject of whether we would be willing to die for it. At least until the approach of death, most Westerners are willing to tick the box in which they profess that they have some generalised religious belief, but they're jiggered if they can actually say what it is.
5: You're gonna be bad, you're gonna be bold, you're gonna be wiser. You're gonna be hard, you're gonna be tough, you're gonna be stronger.
4: Perhaps, says newspaper columnist Brian Patterson, if there's no spiritual journey which detours into the world of mistakes and doubts, there can be no genuine faith. All great Christian heroes of faith have struggled and experienced doubt. Don't give up your search because you feel you can't see things clearly. True Christianity calls you to have a clean and clear mind, but nonetheless to walk by faith, not by the limits of what you can immediately see. This is John Smith.

My featured album of the week is the brand new release from Californian rock band Switchfoot. Who return to their guitar-heavy anthemic rock roots on their new album. It features this song, Wake Up Mr. Crow, which is on our main playlist at the moment. But I'm about to play two other songs back-to-back from the release. So in a moment, you'll hear YFWYA. You forget who you are. First of all, here's Switchfoot with Absolution.

0: You Forget Who You Are, that's from Switchfoot. And before that, you heard their track Absolution, both featuring on their new album Forever Now, which has been my featured album of the week. You can stream and download the album in all of the usual places. Just search Switchfoot. And I'll be back introducing you to a new featured album of the week on Monday morning's breakfast show.
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1: Blessing offer and set it in stone. On Cross Rhythms Radio. So the sunny and warm weather will continue into the weekend and through into next week for what will be the final week of the school summer term. The week after that, when schools are out, it's probably going to turn cloudy and start chucking it down again, isn't it? Oh, I hope not. I hope not. So, coming up after the news at 11 this morning, Community Choice gets started with stories from around our local community, plus tunes from For King and Country, Bodie and Seth Schlieter. John Bellamy brings you City Drive this afternoon from 3 as you head home. Over the weekend, you can check out shows like Street Flavour. DJ Zorro goes in the mix with hip-hop and R&B. That's tomorrow, Saturday, 6 till 7pm. I'll be bringing you the Cross Rhythms Top 10 Chart, our weekly countdown based on music sales and radio airplay, and that's on Sunday at 5pm. 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Why you

Toby Max assembled a host of guest artists to re-record tracks off his album Heaven on My Mind. The new album is called Heaven on My Mind Guest List Edition, and the title track features Forest Frank.

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3: Told the man upstairs there's a man down. 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
2: Running to my father's house. 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
1: The new head of Staffordshire's Fire Service said he was hoping to be able to save more lives than ever before. Glyn Lusney started his new role as Chief Fire Officer of Staffordshire Fire and Rescue Service recently. Glyn spent his whole career in the service, starting as a trainee firefighter 33 years ago, with his first posting at Newcastle Fire Station. Over the following two decades, he progressed through the ranks, working at stations across the county as well as in teams in the service's headquarters, and he's been the Deputy Chief Fire Officer for the last 5 years. Glyn has also held national roles, including the National Fire Chiefs Council lead on smoke detection. He told the BBC one of his first priorities as Chief Fire Officer was a focus on road safety. The service responds to major collisions, but Glyn says he wanted to see them get more involved in preventative work.
2: We've got the framework in place with multi-agency partners around road safety, but the statistics tell me that we've still got a problem here in Stoke and Staffordshire. They're going the wrong way and more people are being killed and seriously injured on the roads. And I think we can play a stronger part in education, prevention, or engineering different solutions around the highways and the road network.

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2: 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I do it every day at home. 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Check the tide. Check my phone. Why do I need to take my...
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3: Several roads remain closed in Stoke-on-Trent city centre today following a large building fire. Six fire engines and police were scrambled to Stafford Street in Hanley in the early hours of yesterday. The majority of the blaze was put out by the middle of the day, and firefighters remained on the scene to dampen down hot spots. Stoke-on-Trent City Council said Stafford Street, Trinity Street and Foundry Street and part of Fountain Square will remain closed today as work continues to make buildings safe. Gunshots were heard on a city estate and an axe and machete were reportedly brandished. Staffordshire Police say they responded to a public order incident in the Holcroft Road area of Abbey Halton on Wednesday night. A van is also said to have struck a number of parked vehicles. Armed cops were dispatched to the estate, but no firearm or weapons were identified. Witnesses or anyone with relevant CCTV or doorbell footage is asked to call the force on 101. A bully boyfriend has been jailed after he assaulted, strangled and controlled his partner. Kevin McDade also hit his victim and held a knife to her face during a 14-month relationship. The 41-year-old of Eaton Park has been jailed for 45 months at Stoke-on-Trent Crown Court and has also been slapped with an indefinite restraining order which prohibits him from contacting his victim or going to her address. Fast food giant McDonald's has reopened a Stoke-on-Trent branch following a refurbishment. The Festival Park restaurant had been closed for a number of weeks. Now open again, there's a separate entrance and waiting area for delivery drivers, and McDonald's have also pledged they'll have shorter queues. The first ever player of Asian heritage to play for England is set to be honoured with a blue plaque today. The plaque from Historic England is due to be unveiled at the house where Frank Sue was born in Buxton. The footballer played for Stoke City in the 1930s and 40s, and as well as playing for England, he went on to manage the Norwegian national side later in his career.
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4: I feel much better than I was end of the season last year. So because I worked through the whole summer, you know, to come back and show everyone what I'm capable of.
3: That's Anel Hernandez. The winger has re-signed with Port

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1: The man who's tasked with driving a hydrogen-powered JCB car in a world land speed record attempt this summer is pleased with the latest results.
2: Absolutely brilliant afternoon. That was a really, really good run. Every single run we are turning the wick up a little bit on the engines, accelerating the car a little bit harder. That's the first time the vehicle has pulled away cleanly from this massive great V8 Discovery that we've got pushing the car. Actually, we left it for dust. It's now starting to sound, feel and look like a race car. Got it up to just shy of 180 miles an hour and then testing the brakes and the parachutes to slow it down exactly where we wanted at the end of the track.
1: Well, Andy Green, OBE, was speaking to the media during tests in Cambridgeshire recently. The former RAF wing commander was at the wheel of JCB's Diesel Max car, which set a diesel land speed record of just over 350 miles per hour 20 years ago. Andy thinks there's no reason why JCB's Hydromax vehicle can't go faster, benefiting from two decades of technological advances. Well, Andy and the JCB team are set to take part in a planned record attempt in the US in August.
0: Broadcasting from the heart of the Potteries, this is Cross Rhythm City.
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7: Author Bronwyn Donaghy recently conceded the point that if the human race had been inclined to give up in despair and hopelessness, we would have died out centuries ago. But she responds that feeding our kids a diet of gloom, destruction and misery, tastily punctuated with sexual interludes and lots of four-letter words, is hardly likely to encourage a positive attitude in future generations.
8: To worry, thought I was going mad in a hurry, getting stressed, making excess.
7: Of course, she says, it's easier to make horror and tragedy sound exciting and have the kids baying for more. But it's more challenging to write about the good and ordinary things of life in a way that somehow makes them interesting or even extraordinary. Take care what you feed into your own mind and the mind of others, lest it comes pouring out again in terms of sad attitudes and sick behavior towards others. This is John Smith.

This week on the Cross Rhythms Top 10, Ray gets a 10th week at number 1 with Joy. Brandon Lake and Nick Jonas are still doing well as well. They've got a 3rd week at number 2 with The Author.

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hotly anticipated album is Forever Now, and it's out now. Meanwhile, Messed Up Messenger is new from Lynn D.

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0: for the thing. Who you praying on now, rich man? Who you praying on now, rich man? Who you praying on now, rich man? Who you praying on now, rich man?
1: Holy Spirit, speak through me. I couldn't leave my deal, but I signed a thing. Reach told me be free and made it right today. So thankful, Reach, man.
2: Thank you, Reach, man.
1: Young ruler met the Christ, but he walked away. Saddest story ever told, can't rewind this thing. I'm so sorry, Rich, man. Who you praying on now, Rich, man?
3: Wedgwood, Emma Bridgewater, Steelite, and Port Marion.
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5: While I was at university, I did the usual things that students do, and most nights we went out for a drink. But on this particular evening, I noticed with my friends a poster advertising a Christian evangelist, and we just thought, well, let's go along there for a laugh, just see what it's all about before we go onto the pub. But this man, when he spoke, he just talked about how real God was in his life. And by the time he'd finished, I just had this new sort of sense that God was real to this man and he wasn't to me. So, as a lot of evangelists do, he said at the end, if you want to pray and ask Jesus Christ to change your life, he'll do that. And I just thought, if this is true, then I want this. I just felt, I can't describe it, I just felt this amazing feeling that God touched me and that he did come into my heart. And I knew he was there, and I knew he cared for me. And he's a lot more willing to come into our lives and to help us than we are to ask him. But if we sincerely ask him, then he comes. And it was as simple as that for me.
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1: Would you rescue me? Would you get my back? Would you take my call when I start to crack? Would you rescue me? Would you rescue me? Would you rescue me when I'm by myself? When I need your love, if I need your help, would you rescue me? Would you rescue me?

0: rescue me? Would you get my back? Would you take my call when I start to crack? Would you rescue me? Would you rescue me? Would you rescue me when I'm by myself? When I need your love, if I need your help, would you rescue me? Would you rescue me?
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2: A community support group for people with lung conditions has hit out at a council's £400 million plans to replace the incinerator at Hanford with a new one. Stoke-on-Trent City Council says its current incinerator is reaching the end of its life and they want to build a new one on the same site when the contract to operate the current one runs out in 2030. The council are calling the new incinerator an energy recovery facility. They say it would be cleaner and more efficient than the current one, would generate more electricity back into the grid, and supply heat to the city's district heating network. Well, Breathe Easy offers peer support groups for people with lung problems in our area. They're campaigning for the council to halt its plans for a new incinerator, saying the area has suffered from generations of industrial air pollution. They claim even with modern filters, incinerators release ultrafine particles and toxin into the air, and they claim the new ERF would make Stoke a dumping ground for regional waste. They've called on the local authority to instead invest in more recycling. In response, Stoke-on-Trent City Council has issued a statement addressing various points. They say the new facility would generate energy from waste that can't be recycled, avoiding the need to dump waste in landfill. And they say that modern facilities would be subject to strict environmental standards that are tightly regulated by the Environment Agency. Well, you can search online for new Hanford incinerator if you want to find out more about the council's plans.

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2: Several roads remain closed in Stoke-on-Trent city centre today following a large building fire. Six fire engines and police were scrambled to Stafford Street in Hanley in the early hours of yesterday. The majority of the blaze was put out by the middle of the day, and firefighters remained on the scene to dampen down hot spots. Stoke-on-Trent City Council said Stafford Street, Trinity Street and Foundry Street and part of Fountain Square will remain closed today as work continues to make buildings safe. Gunshots were heard on a city estate and an axe and machete were reportedly brandished. Staffordshire Police say they responded to a public order incident in the Holcroft Road area of Abbey Halton on Wednesday night. A van is also said to have struck a number of parked vehicles. Armed cops were dispatched to the estate, but no firearm or weapons were identified. Witnesses or anyone with relevant CCTV or doorbell footage is asked to call the force on 101. A bully boyfriend has been jailed after he assaulted, strangled and controlled his partner. Kevin McDade also hit his victim and held a knife to her face during a 14-month relationship. The 41-year-old of Eaton Park has been jailed for 45 months at Stoke-on-Trent Crown Court and has also been slapped with an indefinite restraining order which prohibits him from contacting his victim or going to her address. Fast food giant McDonald's has reopened a Stoke-on-Trent branch following a refurbishment. The Festival Park restaurant had been closed for a number of weeks. Now open again, there's a separate entrance and waiting area for delivery drivers, and McDonald's have also pledged they'll have shorter queues. The first ever player of Asian heritage to play for England is set to be honoured with a blue plaque today. The plaque from Historic England is due to be unveiled at the house where Frank Sue was born in Buxton. The footballer played for Stoke City in the 1930s and 40s, and as well as playing for England, he went on to manage the Norwegian national side later in his career.
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3: I feel much better than I was by end of the season last year. So because I worked through the whole summer, you know, to come back and show everyone what I'm capable of.
2: That's Anel Hernandez. The winger has re-signed with Port Vale on a one-year contract. The 33-year-old played on a short-term deal with the Valiants from February until the end of last season. And he's one of eight summer signings that Vale have made so far.
1: Cross Rhythm's weather.
2: The heatwave continues today with more sunshine and feeling hot with high levels of UV and light winds with a top temperature of 33 degrees Celsius.
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0: Now, at a time where increasing numbers of people are experiencing anxiety, loneliness, depression, and emotional distress, could the ancient practice of pilgrimage help people find new hope and meaning? Dozens of old pilgrimage routes have been revived across the country in recent years. David Pott was instrumental in reviving Two Saints Way, which runs between Chester and Lichfield and goes right through the heart of Stoke-on-Trent. And the Staffordshire Pilgrims' latest project is Walks for Life. David is convinced that a pilgrimage is not only good for mental health, but spiritual growth and personal transformation.
1: Everybody says that being out in the outdoors is just critical for good mental health. You know, perhaps those who are in the depths and the darkness of depression could walk on the way of light, and we could sort of perhaps provide meditation for people as they walk, if they're in depression, and to see if they can come out of depression walking on the way of light. Or those who have no meaning in life, and or even perhaps been, you know, tempted towards taking their own lives, the way of life.
0: Well, David's just turned 80 years old and has raised thousands of pounds to get the Walks for Life project off the ground. And you can find out more by going to the Go Health website, gohealth.org.uk/walksforlife.
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3: 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Including the Cross Rhythms radio hit, He's on the Move. You will also find remixes of hits by Martin Smith and Brandon Lake and guest vocals from Gracie Binion. I Met God on the Dance Floor. From Rave Jesus. Out now.
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4: Years ago, scientific experiments were conducted where a group of rats were conditioned to failure. As they repeatedly attempted to escape from their cages, they were blocked at the point of release. Eventually, they gave up trying. They'd lost hope. These rats were then placed in water containers where they would only fight to stay alive for 3 or 4 minutes. Other rats, not socialized to failure, would swim for between 20 to 40 hours. Often young people and even older people are severely impacted by experiences of and media images about negative aspects of life. Images of dysfunctional families, violence, failed love, shattered dreams, and lack of ethics in wider society socialize us to fail before we start. The need of the hour is to re-establish a sense of meaning and purpose, to reaffirm relevant values and a reasonable faith. This is John Smith.

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0: When temperatures rise during the summer, it can be tempting to look for somewhere to cool off. But emergency services are warning about the dangers of open water after more than a dozen young people died around the country during the heatwave in May. Inspector Isabel Hunt is on the Northwest Underwater Search Team.
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1: The newly appointed chief executive of Staffordshire Chambers of Commerce says rises in employers' national insurance contributions is hitting small and medium-sized businesses in the area hard. Stuart Elford was speaking to Sonia Farrell on Business Spotlight, a partnership between Cross Rhythm City Radio and PR firm Baba Baboon.
2: What business is struggling with is costs before they make a profit.
3: Yeah.
2: So they're not making a profit because of the cost of NI, because of the cost of all these things. And I know, you know, all politicians will say there is no magic money tree, but it's business that drives the economy.
3: Yeah.
2: And you know, 98% of businesses are SMEs.
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3: Several roads remain closed in Stoke-on-Trent city centre today following a large building fire. Six fire engines and police were scrambled to Stafford Street in Hanley in the early hours of yesterday. The majority of the blaze was put out by the middle of the day, and firefighters remained on the scene to dampen down hot spots. Stoke-on-Trent City Council said Stafford Street, Trinity Street and Foundry Street and part of Fountain Square will remain closed today as work continues to make buildings safe. Gunshots were heard on a city estate and an axe and machete were reportedly brandished. Staffordshire Police say they responded to a public order incident in the Holcroft Road area of Abbey Halton on Wednesday night. A van is also said to have struck a number of parked vehicles. Armed cops were dispatched to the estate, but no firearm or weapons were identified. Witnesses or anyone with relevant CCTV or doorbell footage is asked to call the force on 101. A bully boyfriend has been jailed after he assaulted, strangled and controlled his partner. Kevin McDade also hit his victim and held a knife to her face during a 14-month relationship. The 41-year-old of Eaton Park has been jailed for 45 months at Stoke-on-Trent Crown Court and has also been slapped with an indefinite restraining order which prohibits him from contacting his victim or going to her address. Fast food giant McDonald's has reopened a Stoke-on-Trent branch following a refurbishment. The Festival Park restaurant had been closed for a number of weeks. Now open again, there's a separate entrance and waiting area for delivery drivers, and McDonald's have also pledged they'll have shorter queues. The first ever player of Asian heritage to play for England is set to be honoured with a blue plaque today. The plaque from Historic England is due to be unveiled at the house where Frank Sue was born in Buxton. The footballer played for Stoke City in the 1930s and 40s, and as well as playing for England, he went on to manage the Norwegian national side later in his career.
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4: I feel much better than I was end of the season last year. So because I worked through the whole summer, you know, to come back and show everyone what I'm capable of.
3: That's Anel Hernandez. The winger has re-signed with Port Vale on a one-year contract. The 33-year-old played on a short-term deal with the Valiants from February until the end of last season. And he's one of eight summer signings that Vale have made so far.
2: Cross Rhythms weather.
3: The heatwave continues today with more sunshine and feeling hot with high levels of UV and light winds with a top temperature of 33 degrees Celsius.
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for the community, for you. This is Community Choice. Right this way.

There are 8 songs added to the Cross Rhythms Radio playlist this week, and here's a selection of some of them. Scars comes from U2.

Toby Max assembled a host of guest artists to re-record tracks off his album Heaven on My Mind. The new album is called Heaven on My Mind Guest List Edition, and the title track features Forest.

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8: Herald's son columnist Helen Elliott notes that newspaper ads of people seeking relationships are more often than not about nothing but sex.
9: If you want to be my lover, you gotta get with my friends. Make it last forever, friendship never.
8: She says that in our society today, everything is tolerable and understandable. If it feels good, do it. She observes that good behaviour, like being faithful to a marriage vow, isn't supposed to exist. We are no longer tempered, she says, by ideas of love and loyalty. Jesus taught that all the foundational teachings which preceded him could be summed up in just two commandments. Love God and love people with all you've got. Without love, loyalty, faith and values, we really have nothing at all. This is John Smith.

0: if you haven't been here before, then you need to expect an encounter with God. An encounter with God.
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3: Do you know him? I don't mean about him. Not a word you've read in a book or a line you heard in a sermon. Have you experienced him? The relentless tenderness. The love that is never based on our performance. The love that knows no shadow of alteration or change. Have you allowed yourself to be loved in your brokenness? Right now, not after you get your act together, but now wounded, frightened, tilting toward despair. Come now, depressed, covered with shame, guilt, anxiety, fear. And Jesus, I'll meet you right where you live and love you as you are, not as you should be.
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1: The new head of Staffordshire's Fire Service said he was hoping to be able to save more lives than ever before. Lynn Lusney started his new role as Chief Fire Officer of Staffordshire Fire and Rescue Service recently. Glyn spent his whole career in the service, starting as a trainee firefighter 33 years ago, with his first posting at Newcastle Fire Station. Over the following two decades, he progressed through the ranks, working at stations across the county as well as in teams in the service's headquarters, and he's been the Deputy Chief Fire Officer for the last 5 years. Glyn has also held national roles, including the National Fire Chiefs Council lead on smoke detection. He told the BBC one of his first priorities as Chief Fire Officer was a focus on road safety. The service responds to major collisions, but Glyn says he wanted to see them get more involved in preventative work.
2: We've got the framework in place with multi-agency partners around road safety, but the statistics tell me that we've still got a problem here in Stoke and Staffordshire. They're going the wrong way and more people are being killed and seriously injured on the roads. And I think we can play a stronger part in education, prevention, or engineering different solutions around the highways and the road network.
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6: From the Sky News Centre at 2. 12 people are now known to have died in wildfires in southern Spain, and it's thought 4 of the victims are British. Officials say bodies were found in a burnt-out car which had the steering wheel on the right. Two brothers have been jailed for life for killing a civil servant in London in 1984 during a spree of violence against men they thought were gay. Anthony Littler was hit over the head near a tube station in North London. Michael and Anthony Stewart were reported to authorities 29 years later by their brother. Mrs. Justice Cutts called Mr. Littler a victim of the brothers' plan.
7: For over 42 years, none of Mr. Littler's family knew what had happened to him. Their grief was made all the worse for the fact that those who killed him had not been brought to justice. I recognise that any sentence I pass today can never recompense those who loved him for their loss.
6: It's understood police investigating Andrew Mountbatten Windsor are going to speak to the family of Virginia Giuffre. The King's brother was arrested on suspicion of misconduct in public office earlier this year and released on bail. Miss Giuffre accused Andrew of sexual assault, which he has strongly denied. Elsewhere, tributes are being paid to Anne Widdecombe, who's died aged 78. The politician was a Tory MP for 23 years before joining the Brexit Party. To sport, where British tennis sensation Arthur Ferry is playing his Wimbledon men's semi-final against Germany's Alexander Zverev. Live to Lewis Mason at Centre Court.
8: Zverev broke first, but Ferry's just broken back with some unbelievable tennis. The second seed, who's 9 inches taller than Ferry, has thrown down some huge serves, consistently hitting over 130 miles per hour. Ferry bounced on Centre Court with so much energy, while Zverev has slowed things down at every opportunity to try and stifle this expectant crowd.
6: And the bio-tapestries returned to Britain for the first time in almost 1,000 years, after it was delivered in secrecy overnight. The 70-metre-long embroidery is on loan from France. That's the latest. I'm Imani Rana.
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1: 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The tide is against them, but you can be sure the A-Team will be back.

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3: From a child star on Broadway to R&B hitmaker, we take a look at the history of Lee Varsey. We report on the rise of US singer and songwriter Patrick Mabry. And one-time Hillsong singer Aidan King speaks about relocating to the US and developing a solo career.
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2: 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Wren Collective there with Wild Love, kicking us off with a lot of energy on a hot day. I don't think the two go together very well. Chris Manford will be here with the local news at around about 3:30 and also the weather. 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

Josiah Queen featuring ZVC, and before that you heard Brandon Lake and Jelly Roll, of course. Before we play Life Out, let's do this week's Word on Health. And Paul Pennington this week is looking at pulmonary fibrosis. It's an incurable condition in which the lungs become scarred over time. This scarring makes the lungs stiffer so that they can't expand as easily, making it harder for oxygen to pass into the bloodstream.

0: This is the Word on Health Report with Paul Pennington. Word on Health. The stories that matter, the issues that count. 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
1: Idiopathic pulmonary fibrosis, meaning there's no known cause, is the most common specific type of pulmonary fibrosis, affecting around 32,000 people across the UK. Add in all forms of the disease, including fibrosis created by over 200 causes, and that patient population rises to over 150,000 people. Research shows public awareness of pulmonary fibrosis is poor, and many patients report feeling isolated because nobody around them understands the disease. A motivating factor behind the creation in 2010 of the Pulmonary Fibrosis Trust, by patients, for patients. Its chair is Peter Bryce, who also lives with pulmonary fibrosis. So Peter, for those of us who've never heard of it before, can you explain what pulmonary fibrosis is and how it affects the lungs?
2: Basically, pulmonary fibrosis is a progressive lung disease that has no cure. Over 6,000 die from it each year in this country. Basically, the lungs are full of air sacs called alveoli, and this fibrosis attacks the alveoli in your lungs and destroys them, and it progressively goes through your lungs. You are basically suffocating to death over a period of time. It's not quick, and well, it can be. Just to give you an idea, as the disease progresses, when you've been sprinting for 100 yards, say, and then you're really puffing like mad, you're leaning over trying to get your breath back. Can you imagine feeling like that simply by getting out of bed in the morning? At the advanced stages, that is what it's like. It is frightening.
1: What are the treatment options?
2: I guess the only cure is a lung transplant, but I would say maybe 2-3% of patients have successful lung transplants, so I almost discount that as a possible cure. There are certain drugs can slow the progress down, so there's not a great deal that medics can do. Help with some of the symptoms, ambulatory oxygen or whatever, but it is what it is, I'm afraid.
1: Peter, I understand pulmonary fibrosis is more likely to develop in older adults, especially but not exclusively men, and the risk is higher in people who smoke or have smoked. Other risk factors include a family history of the disease, long-term exposure to dust such as asbestos, silica, wood or farming dust, certain autoimmune conditions such as rheumatoid arthritis and scleroderma, some medications, previous chest radiotherapy, and in some cases severe lung infections. However, many people like you who develop the most common form have no identifiable cause or obvious risk factors. What are the early telltale signs that people need to get checked out?
2: Anyone who's got a persistent cough, they need to go and see the doctor and say, look, I've had this for too long now. It needs to be investigated. And a simple x-ray could start the ball rolling. The other thing is breathlessness. If you notice you're getting more and more breathless, go and see your GP, get it looked into straight away. There are two drugs they can give you which helps to slow the progress down. These are called antifibrotics. So as soon as you get diagnosed, there are things that they can perhaps help you with. Maybe you might need some ambulatory oxygen because your lungs are not producing enough oxygen into your circulation system. So that's going to affect all your other organs. Sadly, we talk to a lot of people and they are scared. They don't even know what's causing all this. They don't get much information from doctors. A lot of GPs don't even know what the condition is. So they turn to us and ask for help and support. And being diagnosed, I know what it's like to be told you've got this condition. And you look at Dr. Google, you get on there and it said, I've got 3 years to live. My stomach just hit the floor. What I tell my wife, what I tell my grandchildren, I can't run away from this. I've got to face up to it. I've got to think of a way of controlling this myself, not just burying my head in the sand. So I can imagine what goes through people's mind. It's devastating to have that news. And then you think, why is it like this? I haven't heard of this. It can't have just been discovered in the last few weeks. It's been going for a number of years. Why has so little been done to help people? And why is so little still not being done to help people? It's not the politicians get lots of sympathy, but they don't do anything, do they? No, they just pay lip service to it, which is why I'm doing what I can to raise awareness. We need that.
1: My grateful thanks to Peter Bryce. 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
2: 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And here's Nikki, driving off for a morning coffee. 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Allow at least 1.5 metres when overtaking cyclists, or more if driving over 30 miles per hour. And for horse riders, like Joe on Daisy here, slow down to under 10 miles per hour and allow at least 2 metres. Whoever you meet, travel like you know them. 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

0: This week on the Cross Rhythms Top 10, Ray gets a 10th week at number 1 with Joy. And there were 3 new entries, the biggest of which was by Josiah Queen at number 3. 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
0: Demolition experts and a crane have been at the scene of a fire-hit building in Stoke-on-Trent city centre today. Police and firefighters are also spending a second day on Stafford Street after a large building fire in the early hours of yesterday. A cordon remains in place. The blaze has affected several businesses. Leek United Building Society, which has a branch by the side of the blaze, will be shut until Monday. Councillors in Newcastle-under-Lyme have approved a plan for building 400 new homes a year. The Borough Council's new local plan will guide all development in the area up to the year 2040, allocating sites for housing, employment and other uses. The Council's Reform UK leaders, who inherited the draft plan after taking control of the authority in May, eventually recommended the plan for approval, despite still having some reservations. Controversial sites in the final version include an 80-hectare employment site in the Greenbelt near Audley and the former Kiel Golf Course, which has been earmarked for 900 homes. Elected members voted 32-6 in favour of adopting the local plan at a full council meeting on Wednesday. Some of Staffordshire's most outstanding businesses were honoured last night at the 11th annual Staffordshire Chambers of Commerce Business Awards. The Hex Group in Hexham took home the Business of the Year award. The group employs over 500 people, from engineers to designers to IT and marketing staff. As England prepare for their World Cup quarterfinal against Norway tomorrow night, a man who once played for England and went on to manage the Norwegian national side later in his career has

0: has re-signed with Port Vale on a one-year contract and says he's in a stronger place than before. The 33-year-old played on a short-term deal with the Valiants from February until the end of last season. Vale have so far made 8 summer signings.
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0: It will remain dry this evening with plenty of late sunshine and staying warm overnight with temperatures only slowly falling away to a minimum of 16 degrees. The heat wave continues on Saturday with another sunny day and feeling hot, but with a more noticeable breeze developing later in the day and with a top temperature of 29 degrees Celsius.
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3: Thanks very much to Chris Manford there, and he'll be back in about an hour with another bulletin. On the way, John Smith is talking about what really matters, and we'll have History Mishmash. But next, this is 10th Avenue North, today's classic track.

0: Nothing like a good run at the coast. But I better head back. I think there's a shortcut across that rock. Okay, don't panic. Float to live. Head back, breathe and relax.
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0: Urea. 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
3: 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And please, respect the water.
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6: Executive Director of the Institute of Public Affairs, John Hyde, recently wrote about attitudes in America during the 1930s when the President then, Franklin D. Roosevelt, said, "Our difficulties, thank God, concern only material things." Yet Hyde writes, "Today Americans have more material things than any people ever before, but their gross domestic product includes vast sums spent on prisons, suicide hotlines, drug counselling and teenage pregnancy clinics that were not even needed in the 1930s. Hyde goes on to say the US government response was to offer more health care. William Bennett, the Secretary of Education, said, "For a crisis of spirit and a sickness of soul, the government recommended aspirin. It seems we've been prepared to sacrifice important life support systems like church, family and relationships, whilst under the illusion that material objects and things will fulfill us." This is John Smith.
7: Be quiet.

0: Franny Cash and Raised by Wolves. We've got Jake and Mates in a minute featuring Ellie Linebear. But it's the final history mishmash now with my broadcast assistant for the week, Eli.
1: Saved by the Lamb of God.
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6: Welcome to History Mishmash, the weird, the wonderful and sometimes wacky. In 1940, the German Luftwaffe launched its first major air wave against Britain, starting the Battle of Britain. In 1212, the Great Fire of London broke out, destroying most of the city and killing thousands. In 1958, Britain's first parking meters were installed in Mayfair, London. In 1892, the English Football League officially expanded, absorbing the rival Football Alliance, creating the Football Second Division, now called the Championship. In 1957, Elvis Presley's iconic anthem, All Shook Up, held the absolute top spot on the charts. Just 2 days later, officially hit number one on the UK singles charts. In 2011, season 4 of Breaking Bad was released. This specific season is famous for the explosive rivalry between Walter White and Gus Fring. In 1973, the Bahamas officially gained independence from the United Kingdom. In 1962, the world's first active communications satellite was launched into orbit, making live television broadcast possible. In 2018, Real Madrid forward Cristiano Ronaldo joined Juventus in a deal worth $99.2 million, becoming one of the four most expensive players of all time. And in 1975, Test cricket debut for Graham Gooch happened against Australia. Today's birthdays: Jeff Bergman, the voice of Bugs Bunny, Fred Flintstone and Daffy Duck, turned 66 today. Fiona Shaw, an actress best known for her role as Petunia Dursley in the Harry Potter film franchise, she is 68 today. And Peter Savanovich, writer, actor and voice of Sith Lord Darth Maul, he also appears in British classic Shaun of the Dead. He turns 53 years old today. Thank you for listening.
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0: Thanks to Eli there for History Mishmash and for all his help this week. Couple of tracks to take us up to the news. We'll have Luke Bauer in a minute after Jake and Mates with Offering.

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2: And welcome back, second hour of City Drive on a hot and sticky Friday afternoon. And I mean hot and sticky. It's sweltering here in the studio. And no doubt wherever you are, unless you've got aircon. We haven't. Bodie there with Obsessed, starting off this second hour. Blessing offer, Damien and Seth Schluter all lined up. Also talking money, and Kieran Bannister explains how employer national insurance hikes have affected the UK economy 1 year on. Here's Ryan Ellis. This is called New Wine Flow.

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3: DJ and music producer Topher Jones, better known as Rave Jesus, presents his debut album, I Met God on the Dance Floor. It's a 77-minute mix of uplifting beats and sanctified bangers. Including the Cross Rhythms radio hit, He's on the Move. You will also find remixes of hits by Martin Smith and Brandon Lake and guest vocals from Gracie Binion. I Met God on the Dance Floor. From Rave Jesus. Out now.
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0: Damien and Every Tear. Well, that's Seth Schluter in a moment. After talking money, here's Kieran Bannister looking at the employers' national insurance hikes.
1: With Talking Money, I'm Kieran Bannister. In 2025, national insurance rates were increased for employers in a bid to raise vital public funds. A year on, there is a clearer picture of how these hikes were absorbed by the economy. The government raised employers' national insurance, the tax businesses pay on top of their staff's wages. The rate went up to 15%, and the level at which this rate is applied was cut from £9,100 a year to just £5,000. The Institute for Fiscal Studies estimates the change added around £770 a year to the cost of a full-time minimum wage worker, and closer to £900 for someone on an average salary. This equates to more tax charged on a far bigger slice of every salary. The aim was to raise money for public services like the NHS, but emerging evidence seems to show that costs have been passed along to ordinary workers. Take jobs, for example. Rather than take on staff who now cost more to employ, firms have pulled back. The number of people on UK payrolls has fallen by around 100,000 over the year, and job vacancies have dropped to their lowest level in 5 years. Businesses aren't growing their teams, they're sitting tight. Wages have felt it too. A large part of the tax rise has quietly been passed on to staff, as employers hold down pay to cover the extra cost. So even though the minimum wage climbed to £12.71 an hour, pay growth across the wider economy has actually slowed. There's been a shift in how people are hired as well. To avoid that permanent tax on every salary, more firms are leaning on part-time, temporary, and freelance workers instead. And the young are bearing the brunt. The number of under-25s not in work, education, or training has now passed 1 million. As companies quietly cut back on junior and entry-level roles. Smaller firms have clung to one lifeline, a relief called the Employment Allowance, now worth up to £10,500, which shields the very smallest employers from the worst of it. Some struggling businesses may be tempted to offer cash in hand, with the hikes encouraging what is known as an informal economy. This tax aimed at businesses has rippled outwards into fewer jobs, slower pay, and a harder start for the young. Whether this high price leads to improved public services along the road remains to be seen. Only time will tell. With Talking Money, I'm Kieran Bannister.

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1: Here's Alex, pedalling off to work. And here's Nikki, driving off for a morning coffee. You know the drill, Nikki. Allow at least 1.5 metres when overtaking cyclists, or more if driving over 30 miles per hour. And for horse riders, like Joe and Daisy here, slow down to under 10 miles per hour and allow at least 2 metres. Whoever you meet, travel like you know them. 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

0: for the thing. 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
1: Holy Spirit, speak through me. 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So thankful, Reach, man.
2: Thank you, Reach, man.
1: Young ruler met the Christ, but he walked away. Saddest story ever told, can't rewind this thing. I'm so sorry, Rich, man. 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
2: Demolition experts and a crane have been at the scene of a fire-hit building in Stoke-on-Trent city centre today. Police and firefighters are also spending a second day on Stafford Street after a large building fire in the early hours of yesterday. A cordon remains in place. The blaze has affected several businesses. Leek United Building Society, which has a branch by the side of the blaze, will be shut until Monday. Councillors in Newcastle-under-Lyme have approved a plan for building 400 new homes a year. The Borough Council's new local plan will guide all development in the area up to the year 2040, allocating sites for housing, employment and other uses. The Council's Reform UK leaders, who inherited the draft plan after taking control of the authority in May, eventually recommended the plan for approval, despite still having some reservations. Controversial sites in the final version include an 80-hectare employment site in the Greenbelt near Audley and the former Kiel Golf Course, which has been earmarked for 900 homes. Elected members voted 32-6 in favour of adopting the local plan at a full council meeting on Wednesday. Some of Staffordshire's most outstanding businesses were honoured last night at the 11th annual Staffordshire Chambers of Commerce Business Awards. The Hex Group in Hexham took home the Business of the Year award. The group employs over 500 people, from engineers to designers to IT and marketing staff. As England prepare for their World Cup quarterfinal against Norway tomorrow night, a man who once played for England and went on to manage the Norwegian national side later in his career has been honoured today. Former Stoke City captain Frank Sue was the first ever England player of Asian heritage. A blue plaque from historic England has been unveiled at the house where he was born in Buxton today. He played for the Potters in the 1930s and 40s.
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3: I feel much better than I was end of the season last year. So because I worked through the whole summer, you know, to come back and show everyone what I'm capable of.
2: That's Anel Hernandez. The winger has re-signed with Port Vale on a one-year contract and says he's in a stronger place than before. The 33-year-old played on a short-term deal with the Valiants from February until the end of last season. Vale have so far made 8 summer signings.
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2: It will remain dry this evening with plenty of late sunshine and staying warm overnight, with temperatures only slowly falling away to a minimum of 16 degrees. The heat wave continues on Saturday with another sunny day and feeling hot, but with a more noticeable breeze developing later in the day and with a top temperature of 29 degrees Celsius.
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2: Elevation Rhythm and Aquí Estoy. John Smith is talking about having a purpose to life soon. We'll have music from Plum and Olivia Stern before the news at 5 as well. Here's Samantha Ebert. This is No One Knows.

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Fine By Me is the fresh new album from Geo. Make me rich, no problem. Trying to find hits, I got them like. His second full-length project is a high-energy hip-hop release. I've been up late, thinking straight by my bed. Hey, yeah, okay, I'm talking about that. Great love, good news, have you heard about it? Centered on the theme of trusting God's plan, even when life feels uncertain. And featuring guest artists like Torrin Wells and Tommy Royale. You know the vibes, man. And I like it, I like it, I like it, like it, like that. It's available now. Fine By Me by

Bulletin magazine asks, can anything be done to prevent young people from taking their own lives in high numbers? Do we as a society take the pain of our young people seriously enough? Professor Koski of the University of Adelaide comments, interpersonal and family discord play significant roles in the precipitation of events and actions which lead to suicide. Queensland's major mid-north coast newspaper adds, behind suicide and other problems of young people is a failure to transmit a sense of belonging and a meaningful purpose to our youth. Suicide is a lack of meaning and faith problem and a relationship problem. Nobody suicides if they have sufficient reason to live. That's not just a social problem. That requires a religious answer. This is John Smith.

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featuring the vocals of Gracie Binion. That's the latest offering from a guy who goes by the name of Ray Jesus, Need Your Love. He's here in the UK end of August for the Big Church Festival. Up to the news, here's Tasha Cobbs-Leonard.

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5: From the Sky News Centre at 5, detectives are investigating the death of former Conservative Minister Anne Widdecombe as a murder. The 78-year-old politician, who later joined Reform, was found with serious injuries at her home on Dartmoor in Devon yesterday morning. Officers are appealing for witnesses. They're trying to locate a white male. The Prime Minister's backing police to find out what happened.
6: The single most important thing at the moment is that all of us and the public help the police identify the individual suspected and make sure he's arrested as quickly as possible. He's clearly dangerous.
5: Ms. Widdecombe's management team say they're devastated by the news. Conservative Party leader Kemi Badenoch says she is stunned.
7: She was an elderly woman. I don't understand how someone could do something so horrific to an elderly person. It is a nasty, horrific attack, and my heart is breaking for her family. It's one thing when someone dies, but to know that they've been murdered in this horrible way is just awful.
5: Indications suggest 4 out of 12 people who've died in a wildfire in Spain are British. It's hit the Andalusia region. The High Court's ruled vehicles from a host of car manufacturers didn't contain devices allowing them to cheat in emissions tests. 2 claims in the so-called Dieselgate trial were upheld. Top Boy actor Michael Ward has broken down in tears after being cleared of raping a woman in a friend's Mercedes. The BAFTA winner told a court the encounter in January 2023 was consensual. Arthur Ferry's incredible run at Wimbledon is over, with the British wildcard beaten by second seed Alexander Zverev in the semi-finals. German won in straight sets to make it through to his first final at the All England Club. He'll face either defending champion Jannik Sinner or 24-time Grand Slam winner Novak Djokovic in Sunday's decider. And EasyJet has accepted a £5.7 billion takeover bid by US private equity firm Apollo. The airline only agreed to an offer from American investors Castle Lake a few days ago. That's the latest. I'm Imani Rana.
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1: And welcome back to final hour of City Drive before the weekend. By the way, it should get 3 degrees cooler tomorrow, 29 rather than 32. I love the hot weather, I have to admit, but it's a love-hate relationship, isn't it? It's kind of like you love it, you don't want to say it's you don't, but actually at the same time, you wish you could get a little bit of reprieve. Here's Strings and Heart, this is called Caring.

0: Here's Alex, pedalling off to work. And here's Nikki, driving off for a morning coffee. You know the drill, Nikki. Allow at least 1.5 metres when overtaking cyclists, or more if driving over 30 miles per hour. And for horse riders, like Joe and Daisy here, slow down to under 10 miles per hour and allow at least 2 metres. Whoever you meet, travel like you know them. 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

That's 21 Pilots, current track from them, Center Mass. It is nearly 20 minutes. Sorry, it's nearly 17 minutes past five. Here's Gio and Del Mac and Jericho Wars.

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0: First track from Switchfoot's new album. That's Wake Up Mr. Crow, and the new album is called Forever Now, and it's already out. If you're a Switchfoot fan, you might want to chase that down if you've not realised. Time for the final time this week to play My Choice Cup. It's a duet, Benjamin William Hastings and Aidan King, and it's called Saturday.
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3: Demolition experts and a crane have been at the scene of a fire-hit building in Stoke-on-Trent city centre today. Police and firefighters are also spending a second day on Stafford Street after a large building fire in the early hours of yesterday. A cordon remains in place. The blaze has affected several businesses. Leek United Building Society, which has a branch by the side of the blaze, will be shut until Monday. Councillors in Newcastle-under-Lyme have approved a plan for building 400 new homes a year. The Borough Council's new local plan will guide all development in the area up to the year 2040, allocating sites for housing, employment and other uses. The Council's Reform UK leaders, who inherited the draft plan after taking control of the authority in May, eventually recommended the plan for approval, despite still having some reservations. Controversial sites in the final version include an 80-hectare employment site in the Greenbelt near Audley and the former Kiel Golf Course, which has been earmarked for 900 homes. Elected members voted 32-6 in favour of adopting the local plan at a full council meeting on Wednesday. Some of Staffordshire's most outstanding businesses were honoured last night at the 11th annual Staffordshire Chambers of Commerce Business Awards. The Hex Group in Hexham took home the Business of the Year award. The group employs over 500 people, from engineers to designers to IT and marketing staff. As England prepare for their World Cup quarterfinal against Norway tomorrow night, a man who once played for England and went on to manage the Norwegian national side later in his career has been honoured today. Former Stoke City captain Frank Sou was the first ever England player of Asian heritage. A blue plaque from historic England has been unveiled at the house where he was born in Buxton today. He played for the Potters in the 1930s and 40s.
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4: I feel much better than I was by end of the season last year. So because I worked through the whole summer, you know, to come back and show everyone what I'm capable of.
3: That's Anel Hernandez. The winger has re-signed with Port Vale on a one-year contract and says he's in a stronger place than before. The 33-year-old played on a short-term deal with the Valiants from February until the end of last season. Vale have so far made 8 summer signings.
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3: It will remain dry this evening with plenty of late sunshine and staying warm overnight, with temperatures only slowly falling away to a minimum of 16 degrees. The heat wave continues on Saturday with another sunny day and feeling hot, but with a more noticeable breeze developing later in the day and with a top temperature of 29 degrees Celsius.
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5: You really did it this time. 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Did you think I wouldn't mind?

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1: Royals there with Evil, 5:38, getting close to the end of the show. The weekend's nearly here. We've got Katie, Nicole and you too soon. But let's scroll down after the 6 o'clock news. Oldies and Goodies kicks off with Canton Jones, and let's get started. There's also music from Addison Road, The Material, Donna Jenkins, Finding Favour, Fat and Frantic, Planad, Vigilantes 11, many more. It's the best hour of the day. Don't miss it. Here's Wilder Woods.

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6: There's an old saying that there's more to knowing than knowing can ever know. Be careful lest you think you have a full understanding of something which is really out of your depth. From their song Sunday Morning, No Doubt sing, I know who I am, but who are you? You're not looking like you used to. You're from the other side of the mirror, so nothing's looking quite so clear. We are all at least partly puzzled by who we are, how the universe came into existence, what part humanity plays, and our own personal role in it all. Have the integrity to be open about your doubts. But let me suggest, be open also to the possibility of religious faith. And while we're on the subject, how about joining the millions who gather to seek it out on any Sunday morning at church? This is John Smith.

That's it for another day. Spencer Cain there, bringing us to the end of the show and the end of the week. Stay tuned to Crossrooms over the weekend if you can. Keep it on as the soundtrack to your weekend and be safe in the sun. We're going out with Gladden. He's offering Pink Lemonade. I think I'll say yes. Bye.

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The very best of the Cross Rhythms archives. Every track a classic. Bursting with memories.

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4: From the Sky News Centre at 7, a man has been arrested on suspicion of murdering former Conservative and Reform politician Anne Widdecombe. She was found dead at her home in Hayter in Devon yesterday morning. A 26-year-old white British national was detained in nearby Newton Abbot this afternoon. Police say there's no evidence it was a politically motivated crime. Here's Assistant Chief Constable Matt Longman.
5: I would ask people not to speculate about what might have happened, particularly on social media. That's not only potentially harmful to our investigation, but also deeply distressing to the family and friends of Miss Widdecombe.
4: Police and commentator Graham Wetton says detectives will be working to establish a timeline.
6: There's been no image release because they now have a suspect, and I would suggest they're fairly confident they've got the right person. If it's possible they had either images or dashcam footage, etc., they decided evidentially now not to release anything because that could prejudice any sort of fair trial that might happen.
4: Conservative leader Kemi Badenoch says she's stunned. Sir Keir Starmer has urged people to rise above political differences. In other news, four British nationals are feared to be among at least 12 people killed in a wildfire in Spain's Andalusia region. It's the country's worst such disaster in more than two decades. Flames spread through an area popular with expats. The High Court has rejected most so-called Dieselgate claims levelled against five major car makers. They were accused of using devices to cheat emissions tests. Prince Harry, Meghan and their two children are understood to have met the King. Before today, the Duke of Sussex had only seen his father once in the last 2.5 years. The King and Queen hosted them at Highgrove in Gloucestershire. And Jannik Sinner will defend his men's Wimbledon title on Sunday after dispatching Novak Djokovic in straight sets in the semis. It means Djokovic's wait for a record 25th Grand Slam goes on. Sinner will face Alexander Zverev in the final after the second seed ended the brilliant run of British wildcard Arthur Ferry. That's the latest. I'm Imani Rana.
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7: Yo, bro, what are those on his feet? I mean, like, why is he in some shoe? Like, bro, is he like Sonic or something? Like, what? That makes no sense. Like, he'll never be Kanye.
8: Yeah, that's for sure.
7: Hey.

0: of them juicy gospel tunes, you know. Me to pack light. Devil, I'm coming for your. This week's feature, Mike TZ. And you know what, I'm feeling this to the max, you know.
1: Yo, bro, what are those on his feet?
0: There's a video of him ministering this tune,
1: like, really?
0: In Houston.
1: Is he like something?
0: Texas, I believe it is.
1: That makes no sense.
0: Crowd's going bananas.
1: Hey, hey, hey, hey. Why they be hating on me? Guess they thinking I'm
0: free. Track is called I Keep It Real. Bible Going Viral,
1: no,
0: featuring Caleb Gordon.
1: Who's the harvest moons
0: in? You need to get this in the collection, right? In the playlist.
1: Yo, bro, what are those on his feet? I mean, like, why does he have his own shoe? Like, really?

0: Hello?
1: Hi, is this Adrian Butler?
0: Man, who it is?
1: Oh, great!
0: Bro, I didn't even say this is me.
1: I just want to let you know that you've been selected to win two
0: Hello?
1: Round
0: oh,
1: trip
0: this is a scam.
1: To Las
0: Come on, man.
1: Vegas!

0: if you look in the description,
1: have the father,
0: you'll see a couple of links. One is for playlists. God, I don't condone. Everybody's always asking me for playlists. I've created a page on my website with a ton of different playlists on there that you can go find. Brothers and my sisters all get to hear it. This word is so sound. I'm trying to make my also, family, there's a link on there. If anybody wants to support the ministry, we've been really, really blessed. We've been able to reach thousands, thousands, thousands every day. This channel is reaching 10 to 20,000 people. And because I play other people's music, I am very, very blessed to know that all the revenue from the adverts goes to the artists. It doesn't go to me. But you know what? I spend thousands and thousands on equipment and music and all sorts of time and whatever, whatever. So if you feel you want to support me, there's become a partner with me. There are two options. You can become a monthly partner where you subscribe and regularly give to the ministry on a month. And it can only, you know, just a small amount every month. If 100 people do that, it'll really, really help me. I need a new MacBook, for example. I need some other new stuff. Or you could just give a one-off gift. So if that appeals to you, the descriptions or the links are in the description. Go and check them out. And of course, I need your prayers, fam. Keep me prayed up. I need strength in my body. I need the shield of God around my life.

0: Praise the Lord. 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I got your message there. I've been praying for you, and I know you're going to be okay.
1: Mellow vibes, family. Ready. 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

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Yeah. 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Chasing M's but it's more like V.

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Ooh. Family got this on One More. Oh, like I say, check the links in the description. 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You

My brother Sam Moore taking us home this time. Tune is called Love With You. Till next time, Proclaimer out.

0: God has called us to warfare against spiritual forces in high places. And guess what? We have the victory through him. You can see the breakthrough. You can see the fruit of your labor. Remember the weapons of our warfare.
1: 3, 4, 5. Counting the fruits, them after the fight. 1, 2, 3, 4, 5. Just a win, win, win.
0: Okay, this happens to be DJ Proclaimer and the Reggae Takeover again.
1: Counting the fruits, them after the fight.
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0: I have another Minister Tanisha Shaw to play for you in a minute. But in the meantime, when you hear Ryan Davis, you don't know you have to play this tune.
3: Yeah.
0: Oh, my little Bashy crew, this one's for you.

0: given amongst men by which we can be saved. That is the name of Jesus Christ.
1: That name.
0: And the Bible says, whoever calls on the name of Jesus. Go and have a look in Romans 10. It says, if you believe in your heart that Jesus rose from the dead,
1: Jesus.
0: And if you call on the name of Jesus, you will be saved. That's what it says, family.

hear them Jesus, that's what we say. All right, Minister Tanisha Shaw again with Pampute. God and time.

tune after tune. Guyana representing, Trinidad representing, Jamaica representing, Kingdom of God representing. 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And I also want to say, guys, if you want to help the ministry, I've got two blessings for you. So in the description, there's a link to a page where you can get some playlists. People always say to me, Proclaimer, what's the name of the tune? So I'm putting that together. So I'm putting it all on one page with different links to different playlists. That's in the description below, right? Meantime,

unmistakable, unquestionable sound. My brother Troy Anthony, Bermuda. Rhythm's called The Natural Rhythm. Big shouting out Righteous Corner on the

0: Yes, you know what? This one happens to be a special dedication to my wonderful Saviour, Jesus Christ. Lord, I love you. And I bless your name, Lord. I thank you for loving me. I'm going to give some shout-outs. So, James Frank from Barbuda. God bless you, James. Thanks for tuning in. Let me find some more people to shout out. Timmy Bayer. Big shouting out, Timmy Bayer. God bless you. Peter Coffee sending you a shout. Let me do five more shout outs. So Dwayne Bankson, who else we got? Zambabizi, straight from Uganda. God bless you, Zambabizi. Francis Marie, God bless you. Arlene Wire, God bless you. Two more. Should we do two more? Let's do two more. I love my African brothers and sisters. Let's do an African brother. So, Ubongapanin. I'm sorry, Ubongapanin. But bless you, man. I can't say your name properly because it's an unusual name for me to say, yeah? Colin Humes and also Sister Max F. God bless you all.
1: It's the right now. It's the right now.
2: God me a deal with that. God me a deal with that.
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3: From the Sky News Centre at 9, a 26-year-old man's been arrested as detectives treat the death of Anne Widdecombe as murder. The former Tory MP, who was 78, was found with serious injuries at her home in Devon yesterday morning. She was a prisons minister in John Major's government and later joined Nigel Farage's Brexit and Reform parties. He's paid tribute.
4: Anne Widdecombe was an extraordinary woman, without doubt the best-known female politician in Britain since Margaret Thatcher, a devout Christian and somebody with strong socially conservative views. Perhaps not popular in modern Britain, but that is what Anne believed in.
3: A man's been charged with the murders of his wife and two daughters in Bedfordshire after being tracked down by police in South Africa. Mark Schumer was arrested in Johannesburg. He left the country last weekend, 2 days before three bodies were found at a house in Great Denham. At least 12 people have been killed in a wildfire in southern Spain. Officials have called it the most devastating fire Andalusia's ever seen. Meanwhile, the King has been reunited with his grandchildren Archie and Lilibet after 4 years. This trip had also been thrown into doubt by a row about security. Our reporter Charlotte Leeming has more.
5: We have learnt that the King and Queen welcomed Harry, Meghan and their two young children to Highgrove House after those days of rumours about whether they would actually come over to the UK from the US. Of course, it was something very much away from the world's press.
3: Sophie Eccleston became England's all-time leading wicket-taker in all formats as the hosts fought back late on day one against India of the first ever women's test at Lord's. The tourists were all out for 285. In reply, Nat Siverbrunt's side were on 21-1 at the close. And elsewhere in footballing news, Spain are being held 1-1 by Belgium going into the second half of their World Cup quarter-final. They took the lead after half an hour, but conceded 10 minutes later. That's the latest. I'm Imani Rana.
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6: 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Mad Minute!
7: Believe it or not, there is a war in the spirit right now. This war is bigger and more devastating than all the wars ever fought in the history of planet Earth combined. Why? Because it is a war for our souls. The book of Ephesians tells us that we're not wrestling against something that is physical, flesh and blood, but something that is spiritual. Rulers and authorities and powers of this world's darkness. Spiritual evil in a heavenly world. So how are we, mere mortals, expected to join in with such a cosmic wrestling match? The answer is down on our knees.

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6: From the Sky News Centre at 10, a man's been arrested on suspicion of murdering former Conservative and Reform politician Anne Widdecombe. She was found dead at her home in Hayter in Devon yesterday morning. A 26-year-old white British national was detained in nearby Newton Abbot this afternoon. Police say there's no evidence it was a politically motivated crime. Here's Assistant Chief Constable Matt Longman.
7: I would ask people not to speculate about what might have happened, particularly on social media. That's not only potentially harmful to our investigation, but also deeply distressing to the family and friends of Miss Widdecombe.
6: Sir Keir Starmer's urged people to rise above political differences. In other news, a man has been charged with murder after a body was found in a burnt-out house on the Isle of Wight. 24-year-old Lucas Scott was found after a fire in Cowes last month. Liam Matthews is due in court in Southampton in the morning. Four British people are believed to be among the 12 victims killed in wildfires in southern Spain. Authorities say the steering wheel of their burnt-out car was on the right. Flames spread through an area of Andalusia that's popular with expats. Dean Taylor's among Britons forced to flee their homes.
8: It's a very sad day, isn't it? It's not good. It's devastating, really. We only just escaped the fires last night. We had to go back on the rural roads. And, yeah, it was quite terrifying, really.
6: The King has been reunited with grandchildren Archie and Lilibet for the first time in 4 years. It's understood he and the Queen hosted Prince Harry, Meghan and their two children at his Highgrove country home. A Ryanair flight has been forced to make an emergency landing after a passenger was reportedly partially sucked out of a broken window. It happened on a flight from Greece to Germany this morning. And over to sport now, where Spain grabbed a late winner in a 2-1 victory over Belgium in their World Cup quarter-final. They'll face tournament favourites France for a place in the decider. That's the latest. I'm Imani Rana.
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2: 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Yeah, keep all of that. Yeah, Q on the ones and twos.

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1: Yeah. All right.

that was wild. But yo, for facts, I just want you to understand the God that loves you, the God that stepped off of his throne, stepped out of eternity and stepped into time just for you. He died so that you could live.

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2: When I was at school, I didn't know I was dyslexic, and they didn't have a name for it then. And what happened was they just said I was thick. And the teachers just said, when you leave school, I was coming up to 16, you'll never get a job because you can't read and write and you're thick. I believe that my Heavenly Father, by this time, had known the Lord for a couple of years, and he said he would look after me and take care of me, as it were. And there was a real sense of peace in that. And he's opened the doorway to actually become an electrical engineer. It took a little while with studying and things, but it's just amazing how God undertook. In one of the final exams, we had a lot of circuit diagrams that had to be memorised and what have you, very complicated. God ended up, it was like a photographic memory I had. Not only in this exam, I shut my eyes, I could see the photos. It was like a photo of this circuit diagram, star delta starters, and I could even read the small print on it as well. And I got 98%. He's a great God. He's one that undertakes in very practical things like the job situation, not just when you're at church.
0: Listen and believe.
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